0: from the MyEastKootenayNow.com newsroom. 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
1: I'm Greg Nesteroff. The Matthew Creek Fire and Tower Creek Fire have been upgraded to wildfires of note following evacuation alerts issued Sunday evening for Kimberley and area. The Matthew Creek Fire is still at 567 hectares since being discovered Saturday. Crews haven't been able to directly attack the fire due to its behavior. Senior Wildfire Officer Jeremy Angus says they have to establish guards further away, and that's why they recommended the evacuation alerts.
2: It's going to take us some time to build that containment. We felt that we should talk to the local authorities, and we recommended that an alert should be considered. And that's what cued the alert that was put on.
1: The Tower Creek fires are still at 250 hectares and 30 hectares. Columbia River Revelstoke MLA Scott McKinnis says it's very important to sign up for the Regional Evacuation Notification System.
3: Please log into the Regional District Evacuation Notification System. That's really, really important. It provides updates directly to you if there's a change from that evacuation alert.
1: There are a dozen active fires in the East Kootenay. Some are under control and others are being held. Environment Canada, meanwhile, has issued a yellow air quality advisory for much of the province, including the East Kootenay. Josiah Spiker has more.
4: The advisory was prompted due to increased wildfire smoke across BC. Residents are encouraged to postpone or reduce strenuous outdoor activities until the warning has ended. People with lung and heart conditions, infants and young children, people aged 65 and older are more likely to be negatively impacted by smoke. The areas under the alert are expected to be impacted by wildfire smoke over the next 24 to 48 hours.
1: Kimberley City Council has approved a development permit for 8 long-term rental homes at 101 Sullivan Drive. Planning manager Troy Pollock says the project has a lot to offer.
5: This development permit proposal is for 2 4-plex buildings on this site, so a total of 8 units. Each building has 2 2-bedroom units and 2 1-bedroom units.
1: He says plans also include parking, wildlife-resistant materials, and protection for nearby trees.
5: There's on-site parking area for 10 vehicle parking spaces, as well as the 14 secure bicycle parking spaces, all of which complies with the zoning bylaw, fire smart cladding, roofing plan, dark sky compliant lighting plan.
1: The developer still needs a building permit before construction can begin. Cranbrook City Council has approved a zoning amendment allowing a BC Housing low-income project to move forward. BC Housing is planning a multi-family development between 2nd Street North and 4th Street North on the empty lot next to the Step Beyond shelter. It's currently a gravel lot used for parking at the shelter. Planning manager Rob Vaig says the amendment allows slightly higher density.
6: The proposal by BC Housing is actually for 50 units. So while it might seem like a big jump or something, it's actually a marginal number, an increase of units. So from going from 46 to allowable 50. So it'd be 50 supportive housing units.
1: The project will help increase Cranbrook's affordable housing supply. And U.S. President Donald Trump is slapping 50% tariffs on some Canadian goods like hockey sticks, wine, and cement. He says it's in response to the, quote, discriminatory treatment of American products, like the U.S. booze ban by all but 2 of the provinces and territories. The new tariffs are set to take effect in 30 days.
0: Be the first to know. 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
1: Major League Baseball Kevin Gausman is expected to take the mound for Game 101 of the Toronto Blue Jays season against the Tampa Bay Rays. The 35-year-old veteran is leading Toronto in innings pitched. Toronto hasn't won a game by multiple runs since July 10th against the Padres. And members of Team Canada can hold their heads high knowing they finished in the top 16 of the FIFA World Cup and didn't drop in the FIFA rankings. Coming into the tournament, they were ranked 30th in the world, and they remain at that position. The biggest jump was Norway, up from 31st to 19th.
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1: On the roads, Highway 3 west of Elko, expect single-lane traffic from 7 a.m. to 7 p.m. Monday to Saturday. And in Fernie, starting at Anderson Road, expect 20-minute delays from 6 p.m. to 6 a.m. every day except Saturday. Also, single-lane traffic on Highway 93 between Elko and the U.S. border, that's from 9 until 6. Cranbrook weather, as you heard on the news, an air quality advisory is in effect. Tonight, expect clouds, local smoke, and a low of 17. Tomorrow, mainly sunny with local smoke, high of 34. And Thursday, a mix of sun and cloud with a chance of showers, high of 33.
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0: Oh, yeah, Benson Boone, and sorry I'm here for somebody else, huh? Hi, good evening, Mark Nichols. Today FM, the East Kootenays playlist, rolling through a Tuesday evening on this July 21st. And a reminder, tomorrow between 2 and 4, you may win the Restaurant of the Month's $50 worth of food to the Restaurant of the Month, who is Mike's Steakhouse Casual. And they're, of course, very busy this time of year, but you could be one of the people sitting there for free having a meal with you and a friend or a couple people, whatever you want to do. But it's $50 worth of food. We'll give that away, the Restaurant of the Month, tomorrow between 2 and 4 right here on the Mark Nichols Show. 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Tomorrow, sunshine mixed with local smoke 34. Thursday, sunny 34. Friday, sunny 33. 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

0: Today FM, the East Kootenays playlist and the Mark Nichols Show. Good evening to you. Yeah, and hi to everybody on the job working hard. We much appreciate your listenership. Thank you so much. A lot of people listen to us throughout the day and into the evening. And hi to those at home right now that have us on your home speakers. And some of you have us outside in the backyard patio area and lawn chairs, and we're playing in the background. Thank you so much. Today FM weather for tonight, cloud 17. Tomorrow sun, local smoke 34. Thursday sunny 34. 33 with sun on Friday. 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

0: 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Today FM, Somber and Home Wrecker. And that wraps it for the Mark Nichols Show. Another fabulous show is on deck with Alicia, always delivers the goods. And then tomorrow, Good and Early in the Breakfast Show, as he's been doing since 2015, the original announcer in the Breakfast Show, Dennis Walker. Catch him at 6 on your Wednesday morning. I'll be back after Steve Russell, who's back from vacay, at 2 tomorrow afternoon. Have a great evening. Today FM weather for tonight, cloud 17 with local smoke mixed in, of course. Tomorrow, sunny local smoke 34, Thursday sunny 34, sunshine 33 on Friday. Today FM.
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0: Canadian artist Serena Ryder with Fall on 107.5 Today FM. Good evening. I'm Alicia Trozo. Thanks so much for tuning in and joining me. Oh my goodness, Secret Sound, sponsored by Great Canadian Liquor Warehouse, is done weekday mornings with Dennis Walker after the 7:30 news. Today, we officially had a winner. Yes, that's right. Caleb, congratulations. Today, he won $2,437 with the correct guess of tape.
1: I just listen to it every morning.
2: And did you walk by a tape roller or something like it?
1: Well, I use the tape rollers. And yeah, we got a bunch of people on the job site here and always kind of guess it.
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0: Alex Warren with Fever Dream on 107.5 Today FM. Good evening. I'm Alicia Trozo. Thanks for tuning in. Whether it's on the FM dial, online at myeastkootenaynow.com, or on the iHeartRadio player app. Hey, just a heads up, if you're traveling Highway 3, there are minor delays. Looks like they're doing some evening paving. And then if you're in Radium at the entrance into Kootenay National Park, there is construction work ongoing there too. Single lane alternating traffic. Please make sure you're staying safe and following those speed limit guidelines. Well, they're not guidelines. They are the speed limit. Tonight, overnight low of 17 with a few clouds. Tomorrow, mainly sunny, high of 34. Overnight low of 17. Thursday, small chance of showers, high of 33. Overnight low of 17 with continuing showers, hopefully into Friday. There is an air quality statement in effect, so please make sure you're staying safe. Stay indoors if you need to. 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
1: Good evening. I'm Alicia Trozo. 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

0: Canadian artist Sheepdogs on 107.5 Today FM. Good evening. I'm Alicia Trozo. Thanks so much for tuning in and joining me. You know, Kootenay Concert Connection brought the Sheepdogs here to Cranbrook recently, and they are at it again, bringing some more great Canadian artists. Whom, you might ask? The Crash Test Dummies. Yes, that's right. And they are a great band back from the, 80s, 90s now as well. Their one hit single from 1993, was done as a remix from Weird Al as well. I'm going to try and interview the band members and to get some more details on that, just because, you know, I'm a little curious. How do you collaborate with somebody incredible like that, the parody master from the 80s? That one you're not going to want to miss out on. That show is coming up in November, and you can get your tickets at keycitytheatre.com. The Crash Test Dummies and their Jingle All the Way tour coming to Cranbrook, all thanks to Kootenay Concert Connection.
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0: 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Good evening, I'm Alicia Trozo. 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And then if you go a little further down the highway, Highway 3 in Elko and in Fernie, it looks like they're doing some overnight paving, so make sure you're staying cautious, follow road signs and directions as well. Tonight, low of 17 with a few clouds. Tomorrow, mainly sunny, high of 34, overnight low of 17 and clear. Thursday, small chance of showers, high of 33, overnight low of 17 with a small chance of those showers continuing into Friday with a high of 31. Please also keep in mind there is an air quality statement warning in effect. Stay safe, stay indoors, use air conditioners if you need to filter that air. 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

0: That's Pink with Just Give Me a Reason on 107.5 Today FM. Good evening. I'm Alicia Trozo. Thanks for tuning in and joining me. Coming up, September long weekend from the 4th to the 7th, Wicked Woods Music Festival is once again back in Fairmont Hot Springs. They are still seeking medical staff and volunteers. 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As well, that's the same website where you can find tickets to this incredible music and arts festival. They've got some pretty great things going on. I didn't get the chance to go last year. I had a media pass. But it was the weekend that my nephew was born, so we ended up being in Creston for that one. But this one you don't want to miss out on, especially myself. Wickedwoods.ca. Get your tickets now before they sell out.
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0: Canadian artist Glenn Morrison with Goodbye on 107.5 Today FM. Good evening. I am Alicia Trozo. Thanks so much for tuning in and joining me. Coming up on Friday, Ackham Trade and Gas Bar, just across from St. Eugene, is open until 10 p.m. And every Friday, all summer long until the end of August, they're doing Fuel Up Fridays. 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

0: 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Good evening. I'm Alicia Trozo. 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And then as well, Highway 3, the other direction, out near Fernie and in Elko, it looks like they're doing overnight paving. So keep that in mind if you're traveling. Tomorrow, mainly sunny, high of 34, overnight low of 17 and clear. Thursday, small chance of showers, high of 33, overnight low of 17 with a small chance of showers, which will hopefully continue into Friday, a high of 31 degrees. For your weekend, Saturday, Sunday, sunny, 31 as well. 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Thanks so much for tuning in.
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1: It's 4:34 if you're just getting up with us here. It's still not smoky here in downtown Cranbrook. We'll follow the forecast through on a Wednesday, July the 22nd, but thanks for getting up with us. We'll get the updated forecast from Environment Canada here in the next 25 minutes or so. Yay.
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Sunshine today with the updated forecast. Local smoke. Southeast breeze at 20K this afternoon. A high 35 with the overnight low 17. Sunny in the morning tomorrow, then a mix of sun and cloud in the afternoon. A 30% chance of a shower. Some local smoke again and a high 33. 33 on Friday, 32 on Saturday. Currently here in downtown Cranbrook, we are mostly clear in 19 degrees.

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0: It's the one. It's 5:55. I've got the news coming up next at 6 o'clock. We'll roll you into prime time here on the Wednesday, July the 22nd.

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4: Some haze and some high scattered cloud over Cranbrook, 19 degrees at 6 o'clock. Good morning, I'm Dennis Walker. And more about extreme heat and air quality warnings in effect around our broadcast area. In Creston, the town said there an emergency alert is set when temperatures reach 35 or higher. And of course, the wildfire smoke continues to affect air quality. As a result, a cooling station is open from 9 to 7 Wednesday and Thursday at the Creston Emergency Services Building. Residents are urged to stay hydrated, limited time outdoors, and never leave people or pets in parked vehicles. The heat's expected to ease a bit starting on Friday. Cooling stations in Cranbrook include the library, Western Financial Place, and the Rotary and Kinsman Spray Parks. And from the forecasted heat to a check on the wildfire situation, the Matthew Creek Fire west of Kimberley has seen little growth over the past couple of days. Senior Wildfire Officer Jeremy Angus says nobody likes wildfire smoke, but it does help reduce the fire growth.
5: Smoke is not great for people to breathe, but it will help us keep the fire activity down if it does stay in. So hopefully we stay a little bit socked in with smoke to keep that fire activity down until we can get containment.
4: And the Tower Creek fires also haven't seen significant growth. Heavy equipment began reopening sections of the Mark Creek Forest Service Road earlier this week, and work's continuing there. Updates to come. Well, back into the city of Cranbrook, making changes to the unsightly premises bylaw to enforce the removal of graffiti. City staff saying graffiti has been an increasing issue in the community, but there's nothing in the current unsightly premises bylaw to address it. The changes will establish clear expectations for property owners and provide enforcement options. Municipal Operations Manager Amanda Peters says bylaw services will look for voluntary compliance before enforcing the bylaw unless the graffiti is offensive.
6: Bylaw services will take a complaint-based approach to addressing graffiti, meaning bylaw services may not proactively enforce the graffiti bylaw unless the graffiti is something that would be considered vulgar.
4: It's been given three readings and will be up for adoption at a future meeting. Over in the West Kootenay, the BC Highway Patrol has launched its annual Zero Tolerance Enforcement Campaign ahead of this weekend's Shambhala Music Festival. Officers will be targeting speeding, distracted driving, impaired driving, and vehicle infractions as thousands of people travel to the Salmo River Ranch for the festival, which runs Friday through Sunday. Kootenay Highway Patrol Sergeant Vince LeBlanc says increased police presence will be hard to miss.
7: You'll see as many police officers as we can put out on the road, out on the road. Don't be surprised if you get pulled over for almost any speed over the speed limit and for any vehicle infractions or even for a mandatory breath sample.
4: The enforcement campaign continues throughout the week with post-festival impaired driving check stops planned for Monday and Tuesday. That's Summit News. And to our listeners out in the Elk Valley, the city of Fernie is moving to stage 2 water restrictions today due to high demand on the water system. The change officially comes into effect at 2 this afternoon. We'll let Josiah Spiker break down the stage 2 water restrictions for Fernie.
8: Under stage 2, even-numbered properties can water on Mondays and Thursdays and odd-numbered properties on Tuesdays and Fridays. Watering windows are from 5 to 10 a.m. and from 8 to 11 p.m. Food-producing gardens are exempt. Washing vehicles is allowed with an automatic shutoff device during the permitted watering windows. However, washing things like driveways, buildings, and windows is not permitted except for health and safety purposes or as required to prep for painting or repairs.
4: It's 6:04. To get news alerts directly to your inbox, sign up at MyEastKootenayNow.com. We're coming back with roads and weather and a check on sports where the Cranbrook Bandits get set for the baseball district finals in Montana.
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9: For the second night in a row, the Rays dominate the Blue Jays.
4: Major League Baseball, Nick Fortes and Yandy Diaz each hit three-run homers. Johnny DeLuca added two hits and three RBIs as the Tampa Bay Rays had a season-high 21 hits in a 12-2 win over the Toronto Blue Jays. The Jays and Rays back on the diamond at 5:05 this afternoon from Rogers Center in Toronto. Local baseball, the Cranbrook Bandits are off to Hamilton, Montana for the district finals, which start tomorrow. Bandits president Jason Templeton says the organization has adapted well to new head coach Rob Nickel after Paul Mrazek left earlier this year to coach in Croatia.
10: Yeah, you know, Paul had 20 years with us, nearly 20 years. Big shoes to fill, but Rob and his team, they're all former Bandits, which is great. All guys that have also played at a high level beyond Bandits. And they brought some fresher, newer ideas to the team and the way they run it. And the boys themselves, the players, have really taken to the new coaching staff.
4: Seven teams are competing in the district finals. The Cranbrook Bandits' first game is at 4 tomorrow afternoon against the Kalispell Lakers. In the Canadian Football League, Montreal quarterback Davis Alexander, Alouettes running back Travis Thies, and Calgary running back Dedrick Mills have been named the top players of the week for Week 7. As for the BC Lions, quarterback Nathan Rourke suffered an injury to his non-throwing shoulder in last week's 19-17 loss in Edmonton to the Elks. But after Rourke was last seen on the Lions' sideline with his arm in a sling, the team received good news on his status following an MRI. It's going to be weeks rather than months for full recovery. The Lions are 1-4, last in the Western Conference. From the CFL to the NFL, training camp has arrived. Bryce Young and the defending NFC South champion Carolina Panthers report today, and so do the Arizona Cardinals. And looking to Quebec, where the provincial government there has approved plans to renovate the interior of Montreal's Olympic Stadium. The announcement comes as construction to replace the Big O's troubled roof and make it permanent rather than retractable is already underway. The Quebec government back in 2024 approved $870 million for the roof project, citing a $2 billion cost to demolish the 56,000-seat venue instead. The Expos moved to the Big O in 1977 and played at the venue until relocating after 2024 to Washington, D.C. And that's sports.
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4: Some of our motorists on Highway 3 letting me know that other than the paving, we've been talking about the paving operations going on out near Fernie, but they're also doing some ditching out near where you turn off to go down to the Coconusa Lake area. So be watching out that way today. So some ditching along with the paving, and the paving, of course, is focused between Fernie Alpine Resort turnoff and then heading into the East Fernie Bridge. And then if you're off to Creston here today, pretty much the same as we've been telling you. They're doing some electrical work. It's a big hydro project going on, and it's single lane alternating traffic just as you enter Creston, so watch for traffic control in that area. It's actually at the corner where you turn off to go up to the Johnny Busick Arena there, or the rec center. That's where they're working in Creston. So looking up the road, if you're traveling off toward Radium here today, they're still doing bridge construction, and that's about 45 minutes in drive time going toward Banff. There's a speed reduction in place at around 50K, and you'll see the signage in that area if you're going that far with us today. And for those that are traveling to Alberta via Radium and heading to Banff here today, it's currently 10 degrees over in Banff, and they're forecasting sunshine and no smoke there today. The winds are working the right way for them. And then right at the start, as you get into Kootenay National Park, they're still working there again today, and that will all be in place for, yeah, probably until fall or well into the fall, even as long as winter, as they've been telling us. That's a big project there. So they said even when the snow flies, we might see them there. So be watching in that area. Other than that, it looks good on the way up to Golden today. Trying to get you an update on how that bridge build is going in Golden, because they've got that big new bridge going in beside the existing one over the Kicking Horse River, as we've talked about before. Highway 95A, Cranbrook to Kimberley. No expected delays between our two cities. Checking in with the airport on a Wednesday morning, July the 22nd, and that's when you want to look at it for your ticket, so you make sure you're on the right day for flying. But we've got a 6:25 flight heading out to Calgary here in the next few minutes, and sometimes if they get everybody on board, they leave early. We'll confirm that here in just a bit.
11: 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The city of Cranbrook, Mountains of opportunity.
4: Sunny local smokes expected. Southeast breeze at 20K. A high 35 with a low 17. More local smoke overnight. We're back tomorrow with sunshine in the morning and then a mix of sun and cloud. And the thickening cloud cover may bring us a thunderstorm in the afternoon. About a 30% chance of showers at this time anyway. Southwest breeze 20 to 40K at a high 33. 33 on Friday, 32 on Saturday. Staying above seasonal normals. 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

0: Selena Gomez on 107.5 Today FM at 6:12. It's part of our concert promotion for Tom Cochran, the duo, coming into the Key City Theater in November. We made the breaker last week. Got your tickets yet for Tom Cochran, the duo? You can do that at the Key City Theater box office. They open up at noon every day, and you'll be ready. And of course, Tom Cochran looking forward to coming back to play here.
1: I love Cranbrook. I love the whole of the Kootenays, and I just love it here. And it's always a pleasure going to be here. And it's a pleasure once again, and FJ takes good care of us.
0: FJ Hertak, of course, with Kootenay Concert Connection. Tom Cochran coming in here in November. Tickets on sale now, of course. Going to fill the place.

0: It's Tom Cochran and the Duo coming into the Key City Theater. We made that breaker for you last week for Kootenay Concert Connection in association with 107.5 Today FM. A little bit hazy out there this morning. It's not smelling the smoke too much anyway. We're on the bike ride in this morning, and yeah, a couple of deer fawns out there, and a lot of activity, it seems, all of a sudden. You see those scooters bombing around, too, sometimes really early in the morning, and then they go and collect them, and then the bird company does it again, and then away they go. But yeah, it's Wednesday already, July the 22nd. You know what? We had a secret sound winner yesterday, and that jackpot was well into the $2,400 range, so getting set up a new one. We'll have a bit of a different twist for you a little bit later today, and once we get there at 7:40. 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
0: So our forecast high today, and it's going to be hot for sure. Yeah, we're up to 35 today with an overnight low 17, 33 tomorrow. Things start to ease off a little bit, they're saying, by the time we get to the weekend, although the temperatures don't really show it that much, but Environment Canada says that things will start to tap back a little bit. So we'll see. Cloudy right now, though. We'll lose a couple of degrees with sunrise, and that's probably right about now. Probably going to record your overnight lows for 17, I would think, where we're at. Here's the Tragically Hip at 6:22.

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2: Some high haze, a thin cloud cover here above Cranbrook, 18 degrees at 6:30. Good morning, I'm Dennis Walker. Looks like the firefighting crews are holding their own on the fires outside of Kimberley. The Matthew Creek fire west of Kimberley has seen little growth over the past couple of days, and we're hearing about the same on the Tower Creek fires. Senior Wildfire Officer Jeremy Angus.
3: Smoke is not great for people to breathe, but it will help us keep the fire activity down if it does stay in. So hopefully we stay a little bit socked in with smoke to keep that fire activity down until we can get containment.
2: And work is continuing on the Mark Creek Forest Service Road, which they got back open on Monday. Heavy equipment is still working in that area. The Regional District of East Kootenay has launched a new database for those who may need extra care and assistance in the event of an evacuation. The 2026 Vulnerable Persons Database is free, voluntary, and a confidential service designed to identify and support residents who may face challenges such as mobility issues, vision or hearing impairments, learning disabilities, or no vehicle access. More on this to come. Out in the Elk Valley, the city of Fernie is moving to Stage 2 water restrictions today due to high demand on the water system, and that change comes into effect at 2 o'clock this afternoon. Josiah Spiker will explain it all for you here at the top of the hour. Well, back here in Cranbrook, the city is making changes to the unsightly premises bylaw to enforce the removal of graffiti. Municipal Operations Manager Amanda Peters says bylaw services will look for voluntary compliance before enforcing the bylaw unless the graffiti is offensive.
4: Bylaw services will take a complaint-based approach to addressing graffiti, meaning bylaw services may not proactively enforce the graffiti bylaw unless the graffiti is something that would be considered vulgar.
2: It's been given three readings, and the unsightly premises bylaw regarding graffiti will be given a third reading and up for adoption at a future meeting. Over in the West Kootenay, Castlegar RCMP say the body of a man who drowned in the Columbia River has been located, but there's no word on where or how he was found. Police say they've confirmed who he is and let his family know, but they haven't released any details about him. The man was seen struggling on the river back on June the 21st. Search efforts at that time came up empty. And as far as the traffic flow goes over in the West Kootenay, the BC Highway Patrol has launched its annual Zero Tolerance Enforcement campaign just ahead of this weekend's Shambhala Music Festival. Kootenay Highway Patrol Sergeant Vince LeBlanc.
5: You'll see as many police officers as we can put out on the road. Don't be surprised if you get pulled over for almost any speed over the speed limit and for any vehicle infractions or even for a mandatory breath sample.
2: And that enforcement campaign ahead of Shambhala continues through the week into the weekend, and impaired driving check stops will be planned for Monday and Tuesday following the festival. And to our Cranbrook Colombo Lodge members, they're looking at putting an illuminating crosswalk in near the Colombo Lodge and Trail. City Council has been told there that bump outs might be a better way to do it. Ministry of Transportation Traffic Engineer Ryan Oakley says it's been done elsewhere.
6: And it just shortens the crossing length, which decreases the exposure risk for the pedestrians. It increases their visibility while they're still protected on the bump out. Obviously, pedestrians kind of hiding behind parked cars is a bit of an issue, probably in the Gulch for sure.
2: In 2024, the ministry studied the crosswalk but found there aren't enough pedestrians to justify lights. However, some councillors note lots of people cross the highway when the Colombo Lodge and Trail hosts events. 6:34.
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0: Sports.
2: Looking at the Major League Baseball schedule here again today, where the Blue Jays get at it with the Tampa Bay Rays, and they'll try and pull their socks up. They lost again last night, 12-2, and 7-1 the night before. Yeah, the Rays are tough, but boy, the Blue Jays, they've got to get rolling here. So 5:05 tonight from Rogers Center for Game 3 of 4. We're following the Cranbrook Bandits down to Hamilton, Montana. The district finals are on. Well, they'll be starting tomorrow. Seven teams are competing there. The Cranbrook Bandits' first game at 4 o'clock tomorrow afternoon against the Kalispell Lakers. And as for the Bandits, they've had a pretty decent season. We had Jason Templeton in studio yesterday. He's the president of our Cranbrook Bandits.
8: Yeah, it's been an exciting season. They did very well at 15-9. They finished third in the district, so one of their better years. Definitely, the start of the season went really well. The boys were rocking and crushing the ball, and they jumped out to an 8-0 record in league play. We did have a tough couple weeks here the last 15 days or so. Our schedule got compressed due to rainouts and things like that earlier in June, so they had to push through 16 games in 15 days, but they did very well. They held up very well.
2: Well, best of luck to you guys down in Montana for the district finals. We'll be getting scores and reports and while they are there. In the Canadian Football League, they've announced the players of the week, Montreal quarterback Davis Alexander and his teammate Alouettes running back Travis Thies and Calgary running back Dedrick Mills. Yeah, your players of the week for week 7 and week 8 getting set to go on the Lions. They've got to get going here. Our BC Lions are 1-4 and last in the Western Conference at this time. The NFL, they're starting training camp today. Not all the teams. The Carolina Panthers and the Arizona Cardinals today, and then a whole bunch more will hit the gridiron tomorrow. And from the NHL, the Utah Mammoth have signed defenseman John Marino to an 8-year deal. It's a $54 million extension with an average value of $6.75 million annually. They announced that deal yesterday, and that's sports.
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2: You're heading off toward Creston with us today. We're looking at the same area as you enter Creston because they're still doing a bunch of electrical work there. It's a hydro project. They've got to get everything in the ground first, and then they'll attach everything on top. That's what we're hearing in that direction. The other way off toward Fernie, they're doing some ditching out near the turnoff to head down to Coconusa Lake, so we'll be watching out that way, and then the paving continues out near Fernie. Highway 93, 95, work zones in two areas when you get into Kootenay National Park. The first one, right when you get going, right after the business area in Radium, heading eastbound, you'll see they're working on that big retaining wall project, and then they're doing bridge construction about 45 minutes in. 10 degrees in Banff here this hour. Cranbrook to Kimberley, no expected delays between our two cities. I'm just waiting for the first transit bus to go by here, though, those commuters that go Cranbrook to Kimberley each day. The WestJet flight to Calgary, the 625, they got out of here early at 6:16, so it got out 9 minutes early, en route to Calgary now.
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2: Well, sunshine, some local smoke here today. 35 for a high with a low 17 tomorrow. Sunny in the morning and then a risk of a thunderstorm in the afternoon. A 30% chance of a shower. South breeze 20 to 40 K and a high tomorrow 33. 33 on Friday, 32 on Saturday. 6:38 from the My East Kootenay Now.com newsroom. I'm Dennis Walker.

0: 640 on 107.5 Today FM. We had a secret sound winner yesterday. We sure did. Wow, a nice little jackpot over $2,400. It was actually a construction worker up in Kimberley. And you kind of thought, well, yeah, someone was going to walk past the sound, and he must have done that and heard it. It was, the sound of tape tearing. Yeah, that was it. Or tape rolling, you know, off a big industrial tape, or what would it be, the duct tape, and well, not the duct tape, that clear tape that you pull on and you strap on when you're doing a parcel. Anyway, so we'll try and get a new one ready for you. That might not happen today, but we'll get it out there for you tomorrow for sure, but maybe later.
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10: Remember your best summer? 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Welcome to Camp Mike's at Mr. Mike's. Mess Hall Waffle Fry Nachos. Campfire Mojitos. 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

0: 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From what we're hearing on the fire lines, the conditions have been good. They've been making progress here the last few days, so we'll stay close with what's happening outside of Kimberley, obviously. The Regional District of East Kootenay has let us know they've got a new database now. It's been launched for those people that may need extra care and assistance in the event of evacuation. There's no evacuations now, but just in the event of one. The 2026 Vulnerable Persons Database, it's free. It's voluntary. It's a confidential service designed to identify and support residents who may face challenges. So that would include people with mobility issues or learning disabilities, vision or hearing impairments. They've mentioned here mental health concerns as well, and dependence on electricity or medical equipment, limited access to internet or technology, and even no access to a vehicle. So again, the 2026 Vulnerable Persons Database, tied in with the Regional District of East Kootenay. You can register on that one too online if you go to the RDEK website.
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19: Yeah, no changes from Environment Canada here. Sunny local smoke and a high 35 today. 655.

0: Okay, we've got to make it up to news time here, and we're getting there for 7 o'clock. I just want to go over something that we got overnight, and I was just mentioning this moments ago, but just reading into it a little bit more about what's coming with the Regional District of East Kootenay here today. The 2026 Vulnerable Persons Database. And just reading a bit more about it, residents experiencing temporary vulnerability, such as recovery from surgery or injury, will add this to the list, as we mentioned earlier, and other things like mobility issues and limited access to internet or technology. They're getting this out there, so you can register for it. And there's two ways to register. You can actually do it by phone a little bit later once they're in the office. You can call the regional district office and just ask about registering for the 2026 Vulnerable Persons Database. It's free. And then you're in for that one. I'm reading through this because we got it overnight here today. It ensures, though, that emergency services can respond effectively during critical situations. So it's separate, of course, from the emergency evacuation system alert we've been telling you about. But this one, again, the 2026 Vulnerable Persons Database. And that's something you might want to be registering for. And still more information to come. So if you're unsure whether you qualify or not, there's another line you can call as well. That's the East Kootenay Emergency Information Line. But the regional district will help put you in line with all this, and then you can get yourself signed up and you're ready to go. That's the 2026 Vulnerable Persons Database, which is free to enter. Yes.
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0: Some haze and some high scattered cloud over Cranbrook, 17 degrees at 7 o'clock. Good morning, I'm Dennis Walker. And more about extreme heat and air quality warnings in effect around our broadcast area. In Creston, the town said there an emergency alert is set when temperatures reach 35 or higher. And of course, the wildfire smoke continues to affect air quality. As a result, a cooling station is open from 9 to 7 Wednesday and Thursday at the Creston Emergency Services Building. Residents are urged to stay hydrated, limited time outdoors, and never leave people or pets in parked vehicles. The heat's expected to ease a bit starting on Friday. Cooling stations in Cranbrook include the library, Western Financial Place, and the Rotary and Kinsman Spray Parks. And from the forecasted heat to a check on the wildfire situation, the Matthew Creek Fire west of Kimberley has seen little growth over the past couple of days. Senior Wildfire Officer Jeremy Angus says nobody likes wildfire smoke, but it does help reduce the fire growth.
2: Smoke is not great for people to breathe, but it will help us keep the fire activity down if it does stay in. So hopefully we stay a little bit socked in with smoke to keep that fire activity down until we can get containment.
0: And the Tower Creek fires also haven't seen significant growth. Heavy equipment began reopening sections of the Mark Creek Forest Service Road earlier this week, and work's continuing there. Updates to come. Well, back into the city of Cranbrook, making changes to the unsightly premises bylaw to enforce the removal of graffiti. City staff saying graffiti has been an increasing issue in the community, but there's nothing in the current unsightly premises bylaw to address it. The changes will establish clear expectations for property owners and provide enforcement options. Municipal Operations Manager Amanda Peters says bylaw services will look for voluntary compliance before enforcing the bylaw unless the graffiti is offensive.
3: Bylaw services will take a complaint-based approach to addressing graffiti, meaning bylaw services may not proactively enforce the graffiti bylaw unless the graffiti is something that would be considered vulgar.
0: It's been given three readings and will be up for adoption at a future meeting. Over in the West Kootenay, the BC Highway Patrol has launched its annual Zero Tolerance Enforcement Campaign ahead of this weekend's Shambhala Music Festival. Officers will be targeting speeding, distracted driving, impaired driving, and vehicle infractions as thousands of people travel to the Selmo River Ranch for the festival, which runs Friday through Sunday. Kootenay Highway Patrol Sergeant Vince LeBlanc says increased police presence will be hard to miss.
4: You'll see as many police officers as we can put out on the road, out on the road. Don't be surprised if you get pulled over for almost any speed over the speed limit and for any vehicle infractions or even for a mandatory breath sample.
0: The enforcement campaign continues throughout the week with post-festival impaired driving check stops planned for Monday and Tuesday. That's Summit News. And to our listeners out in the Elk Valley, the city of Fernie is moving to stage 2 water restrictions today due to high demand on the water system. The change officially comes into effect at 2 this afternoon. We'll let Josiah Spiker break down the stage 2 water restrictions for Fernie.
5: Under stage 2, even-numbered properties can water on Mondays and Thursdays, and odd-numbered properties on Tuesdays and Fridays. Watering windows are from 5 to 10 a.m. and from 8 to 11 p.m. Food-producing gardens are exempt. Washing vehicles is allowed with an automatic shutoff device during the permitted watering windows. However, washing things like driveways, buildings, and windows is not permitted except for health and safety purposes or as required to prep for painting or repairs.
0: It's 7:04. 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We're coming back with roads and weather and a check on sports where the Cranbrook Bandits get set for the baseball district finals in Montana.
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6: For the second night in a row, the Rays dominate the Blue Jays.
0: Major League Baseball, Nick Fortes and Yandy Diaz each hit 3-run homers. Johnny DeLuca added 2 hits and 3 RBIs as the Tampa Bay Rays had a season-high 21 hits in a 12-2 win over the Toronto Blue Jays. The Jays and Rays back on the diamond at 5:05 this afternoon from Rogers Centre in Toronto. Local baseball, the Cranbrook Bandits are off to Hamilton, Montana for the district finals, which start tomorrow. Bandits president Jason Templeton says the organization has adapted well to new head coach Rob Nickel after Paul Mrazek left earlier this year to coach in Croatia.
7: Yeah, you know, Paul had 20 years with us, nearly 20 years. Big shoes to fill, but Rob and his team, they're all former Bandits, which is great. All guys that have also played at a high level beyond Bandits. And they brought some fresher, newer ideas to the team and the way they run it. And the boys themselves, the players, have really taken to the new coaching staff.
0: 7 teams are competing in the district finals. The Cranbrook Bandits' first game is at 4 tomorrow afternoon against the Kalispell Lakers. In the Canadian Football League, Montreal quarterback Davis Alexander, Alouettes running back Travis Thies, and Calgary running back Dedrick Mills have been named the top players of the week for Week 7. As for the BC Lions, quarterback Nathan Rourke suffered an injury to his non-throwing shoulder in last week's 19-17 loss in Edmonton to the Elks. But after Rourke was last seen on the Lions' sideline with his arm in a sling, the team received good news on his status following an MRI. It's going to be weeks rather than months for full recovery. The Lions are 1-4 last in the Western Conference. From the CFL to the NFL, training camp has arrived. Bryce Young and the defending NFC South champion Carolina Panthers report today, and so do the Arizona Cardinals. And looking to Quebec, where the provincial government there has approved plans to renovate the interior of Montreal's Olympic Stadium. The announcement comes as construction to replace the Big O's troubled roof and make it permanent rather than retractable is already underway. The Quebec government back in 2024 approved $870 million for the roof project, citing a $2 billion cost to demolish the 56,000-seat venue instead. The Expos moved to the Big O in 1977 and played at the venue until relocating after 2024 to Washington, D.C., and that's sports.
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0: I want to thank our listeners, our regular motorists along Highway 3 that make their way out to the mines or even to work out at the mill at Elko because they drive from Cranbrook each and every day. And they're telling me they're doing some ditching out near where you turn off to go to Kookanoosa Lake. So be watching for some cruising equipment working again, some ditching going that way. And then, of course, the paving out near Fernie, which we've been mentioning, and they're finished for another night there as they work from 6 p.m. to 6 a.m. So, yeah, we'll add ditching to Highway 3 along with the paving going eastbound out of Cranbrook and out toward the Elk Valley. Thank you for listening there as well. So the other direction to Creston, they've still got prep work to do for that utility project they're doing. I don't know if they're putting up new lines there or what, but they're still working. Right as you get into Creston, the turnoff to take you up to the Johnny Busick Arena, the rec center in Creston, It's right there. That's where they're still working. Highway 90, 395 going up the road into Radium today. 10 degrees in Banff, by the way, for those people that are maybe making their way over to Alberta that direction with us this morning. There's still the two same work areas, and they've got to get that big retaining wall done. Long project. Slow down in that area to around 30K at times as you kind of make your way up the hill past the pool and away you go. And then 45 minutes out, you'll see they're doing bridge deck repair out that way. Off to Golden, there should be no delays out that direction today. Highway 95A, Cranbrook to Kimberley. No expected delays between our two cities. I'll say good morning to Cranbrook Transit and those that drive the transit bus back and forth, Kimberley to Cranbrook. I'm just seeing if they're going by now. Nope, I can usually look over by the hub over by Safeway. Canadian Rockies International Airport. The first flight got out early by about 9 minutes, so the 625 well en route to Calgary now. The next flight's to Kelowna this morning at 9 o'clock on Pacific Coastal.
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0: Sunny local smoke, a high 35, southeast breeze at 20K. The overnight low 17. Tomorrow sunny in the morning. A risk of a thunderstorm in the afternoon. About a 30% chance of a shower to lead us into any potential thunderstorm activity tomorrow. And a high then 33. Showers, 30% chance of showers on Friday. Mix of sun and cloud then 33 again. Sunshine on Saturday and 32, 28 by the time we get to Sunday. So a couple more hot days for you. 7:09 from the MyEastKootenai Now.com newsroom. I'm Dennis Walker.

713, that's REM on 107.5 Today FM. It's kind of neat looking at that sun. It makes me think of going into Bangkok when we were traveling in, coming in from the airport there to a city of like 11 million plus. People all over the place. Happy people, the land of smiles, and you'd see that sun through all the the smog in that case. Of course, we've got some smoke out there this morning. And our firefighting teams, though, they're doing well up there in Kimberley and in all locations from what they're telling us here this morning. So that's the good news. So the winds will pick up a little bit later. So hopefully the wind is going to blow the right way. Hopefully the fire back on itself and maybe just keep the air circulating. But that's where we're at here as we get you going on a Wednesday morning, July the 22nd already. My goodness. Here's Great Big

0: 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That's great. Big C on 107.5 Today FM. We're just coming up on 7:17. I'm working on trying to get a secret sound in here for you at 7:40. We had a winner yesterday, and with the muddled phone line and all the rest of it, he was clear with his guess, and just trying to get everything out to you yesterday. It was this, the sound of a tape roller. Yeah, the tape roller. That's the one. This one. So we've got a new one coming in here, but I thought if anybody gets it, it's going to be somebody that maybe uses one. I thought maybe a postal worker, when they roll out the tape, you know, for the packaging and all the rest of it. But it was a construction worker from Kimberley.
1: I just listen to it every morning.
0: And did you walk by a tape roller or something like it?
1: Well, I use the tape rollers. And yeah, we got a bunch of people on the job site here and always kind of guess it.
0: Where's your job site, Caleb?
1: For construction.
0: In construction. Gee, well, congratulations to you.
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0: I want to say good morning to the members of the Cranbrook Bandits. I don't know if they're jumping on the bus today or super early tomorrow morning, but they're getting set to head down to Montana for the district finals. You'll be hearing from Jason Templeton at 7:30. Joined us on the air yesterday just to talk about being the president of the ball club here. And of course, it's a lot of commitment because these kids get across the border all the time and play in the American Legion Baseball League. And they've been doing that with that program for many, many years. That's it. Here's Susie McNeil, Canada's Own, on 107.5.

0: Susie McNeil on 107.5 Today FM. Of all the people we talked to up in Kimberley at July Fest when the parade was marshaling, that's the best time to get interviews. I do that here all the time, too, because everybody's in the same, everybody's there. So you got to work hard at it, but you get all the different voices. But one of the people I talked to there was relatively new anyway to search and rescue. And Logan, thank you for your time there. And to all the search and rescue crews out there, I'm sure you get really busy in the summertime.
1: Hi, yes, my name is Logan Redmond.
0: Tell us about Kimberley Search and Rescue. Have you had a busy summer here so far then?
1: Yeah, you know what, we've had a fairly busy summer so far, and I think we're anticipating it to be a busy summer as people are visiting the area, but that's what we're here for.
0: Good. Tell us how you got into training and why you got interested in search and rescue then.
1: So I signed up for search and rescue about 8 months ago, and I just had an interest in getting a part of the, being a part of the community and helping out and doing good in the community with a group of folks.
0: What do they make you do? Is the physical part of it hard or not too bad?
1: You know, it's sort of all over the place. It's really dependent upon the call. Sometimes it's a lot of driving, and sometimes it's a lot of physical work like hiking.
0: Beautiful family too and children there. Thank you, Logan, for talking to me on site there for Kimberley July Fest. All just passed us already, my goodness. 726 from 107.5 Today FM. Here's Santana with Michelle Branch.

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1: Some high haze, a thin cloud cover here above Cranbrook, 18 degrees at 7:30. Good morning, I'm Dennis Walker. Looks like the firefighting crews are holding their own on the fires outside of Kimberley. The Matthew Creek fire west of Kimberley has seen little growth over the past couple of days, and we're hearing about the same on the Tower Creek fires. Senior Wildfire Officer Jeremy Angus.
2: Smoke is not great for people to breathe, but it will help us keep the fire activity down if it does stay in. So hopefully we stay a little bit socked in with smoke to keep that fire activity down until we can get containment.
1: And work is continuing on the Mark Creek Forest Service Road, which they got back open on Monday. Heavy equipment is still working in that area. The Regional District of East Kootenay has launched a new database for those who may need extra care and assistance in the event of an evacuation. The 2026 Vulnerable Persons Database is free, voluntary, and a confidential service designed to identify and support residents who may face challenges such as mobility issues, vision or hearing impairments, learning disabilities, or no vehicle access. More on this to come. Out in the Elk Valley, the city of Fernie is moving to Stage 2 water restrictions today due to high demand on the water system, and that change comes into effect at 2 o'clock this afternoon. Josiah Spiker will explain it all for you here at the top of the hour. Well, back here in Cranbrook, the city is making changes to the unsightly premises bylaw to enforce the removal of graffiti. Municipal Operations Manager Amanda Peters says bylaw services will look for voluntary compliance before enforcing the bylaw unless the graffiti is offensive.
3: Bylaw services will take a complaint-based approach to addressing graffiti, meaning bylaw services may not proactively enforce the graffiti bylaw unless the graffiti is something that would be considered vulgar.
1: The unsightly premises bylaw regarding graffiti will be given a third reading and up for adoption at a future meeting. Over in the West Kootenay, Castlegar RCMP say the body of a man who drowned in the Columbia River has been located, but there's no word on where or how he was found. Police say they've confirmed who he is and let his family know, but they haven't released any details about him. The man was seen struggling on the river back on June the 21st. Search efforts at that time came up empty. And as far as the traffic flow goes over in the West Kootenay, the BC Highway Patrol has launched its annual Zero Tolerance Enforcement Campaign just ahead of this weekend's Shambhala Music Festival. Kootenay Highway Patrol Sergeant Vince LeBlanc.
4: You'll see as many police officers as we can put out on the road, out on the road. Don't be surprised if you get pulled over for almost any speed over the speed limit and for any vehicle infractions or even for a mandatory breath sample.
1: And that enforcement campaign ahead of Shambhala continues through the week into the weekend, and impaired driving check stops will be planned for Monday and Tuesday following the festival. And to our Cranbrook Colombo Lodge members, they're looking at putting an illuminating crosswalk in near the Colombo Lodge and Trail. City Council has been told there that bump outs might be a better way to do it. Ministry of Transportation traffic engineer Ryan Oakley says it's been done elsewhere.
5: And it just shortens the crossing length, which decreases the exposure risk for the pedestrians. It increases their visibility while they're still protected on the bump out. Obviously, pedestrians kind of hiding behind parked cars is a bit of an issue, probably in the Gulch for sure.
1: In 2024, the ministry studied the crosswalk but found there aren't enough pedestrians to justify lights. However, some councillors note lots of people cross the highway when the Colombo Lodge and Trail hosts events. Rolling up on 7:34.
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1: You know, it's interesting when you're struggling in any sport. I'm watching a bit of that Blue Jay game or the highlights anyway, watching the Tampa Bay Rays just do those droppers. Those little flares that just go over the infield. The infielders can't get at it. The outfielders can't get at it. And then the runs score and you can't get out of a slump. And that's where the Jays are at now. They lost 12-2 last night. Maybe they can start turning things around this evening at 5 o'clock anyway. 5:05 start for the Rays and the Jays. Game 3 of the 4-game series from Rogers Center in Toronto. Local baseball. How about our Cranbrook Bandits? Now, they finished third out of the 7 teams in the American Legion Baseball League that they've been playing in for many years. So they're going to the district finals tomorrow. And it's been an interesting year because, of course, Paul Mrazek left the team. You'll hear more comments on that coming up at the top of the the hour and how that's rolling out. But as far as the squad this year, President Jason Templeton.
7: Yeah, it's been an exciting season. They did very well at 15-9. They finished third in the district, so one of their better years. Definitely, the start of the season went really well. The boys were rocking and crushing the ball, and they jumped out to an 8-0 record in league play. We did have a tough couple weeks here the last 15 days or so. Our schedule got compressed due to rainouts and things like that earlier in June, so they had to push through 16 games in 15 days, but they did very well. They held up very well.
1: It was busy at Confederation Park. Thank you, Jason. Good luck to you down at the playoffs. They'll be leaving first thing tomorrow morning, I believe, or late this afternoon, if that's been decided yet. But good luck at the district finals, and they'll be calling us in from there. Canadian Football League, Montreal quarterback Davis Alexander with his running mate, with the Alouettes, Travis Thies, and Calgary running back Dedrick Mills are the CFL Players of the Week. Big signing for the Utah Mammoth in the NHL off the ice. They've signed defenseman John Marino to an 8-year deal, $54 million contract extension. He's had quite a career. He's 29 now, ranked second among NHL defensemen at plus 42, and played all six games in Utah's first playoff appearance since moving from Arizona.
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1: We've been following the traffic flow out to the Elk Valley, and thanks to those that work at the mill in Elko and those miners that head out each and every day, some do, and they're letting us know that they're doing some ditching out around the turnoff area to take it down to Coconusa Lake. Thanks for the heads up there. And then further along, of course, they're paving out near Fernie. That project continues. The other way to Creston, they're setting up to do some more work. Hydro's working as you get into Creston, and it's just before you turn up to go to the Johnny Busick Arena. Yeah, right there, the rec center. That's where they're working, and they're continuing to today. Highway 90, 395 at Radium. We've got the two areas to look for once you get into Kootenay National Park. If you're staying on to go to Golden on Highway 95, there should be nothing to hold you up that way. But when you're going eastbound toward Alberta, they've got that big wall they've got to redo, that retaining wall in Sinclair Canyon, and then 45 minutes in going eastbound, they'll hold you up again a little bit. There's intermittent stoppages where they're doing bridge construction. Highway 95A, Cranbrook to Kimberley, no expected delays between our two cities here today. And the first flight out of Canadian Rockies International Airport got out 9 minutes early. It's probably landed on the other side now. And we'll be looking at the airport again in about an hour and 22 minutes as we get that 9 o'clock flight out to Kelowna on Pacific Coastal.
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1: So the forecast calls for sunshine, local smoke here, 35 for a high with a low 17, and about the same tomorrow, sunny in the morning, and then the clouds roll in. They're saying, though, Environment Canada tells us there's a risk of a thunderstorm tomorrow afternoon with the local smoke and a high 33, 33 again on Friday. 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My goodness, one that was with us for just about a year, if my notes serve me correctly, because I keep them all. And we had a winner. So we're going to break open a brand new one here today. So 250-464-4107. We start at the beginning, and we'll go with caller three today. Caller three. The calls aren't as rapid when the jackpot's lower, and it's very noticeable.
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0: 7:42, that's Jan Arden on 107.5 Today FM. Yeah, the tape roller was the big jackpot. We start a new one here in just a moment. Just while I've got your attention here for a quick minute, we'll get right to Secret Sound this morning. I've been waiting on this for quite some time and trying to find the right time, and I don't know if there ever really is a correct time on something like this, but I do want to share with you so you're not hearing things out on the street. I'll be stepping away from this morning position slot starting on August the 1st. Nothing's gone wrong or anything. It's just I've been working so many hours, and I passed my 45th year in the business here last week, and I was thinking of doing this last year, and it's just I've worked a lot of hours over my career, and that's fine. And I applied to the network here. I asked Jason, our station manager, what he thought about it. He says, why don't we try it? So they've agreed to let me work twice a week on the weekends. And I'm happy about that because it's a very unique position in this industry because, as you probably know, years ago when radio stations started to try and save money and automate, everything was just pre-recorded on weekends. And I've told you this before, I've been coming in on weekends on my own time for many years, even before coming here. So from 2003 onward, once everybody started to automate, and the boss, the owner of the radio station I was at previously, when he died, he died of Alzheimer's, and it wasn't a month later they put automation in, and I thought it's not good enough. You got to have somebody there, and this is a prime example. You've got a fire on. Well, people don't want to hear five songs in a row. They need somebody to tell them what's happening. Anyway, so we applied, and they agreed to it in big time. I had a call from one of the high ups in the industry. They said, "Well, my goodness, we're happy that you even want to stay on." I said, "Oh yeah, I mean, I do want to stay on, but I don't want to work as many hours as I have been over the many years." So anyway, they've agreed to let me work weekend mornings. So I'll be on 6 to 10 on weekend mornings. I'll kick more into gear in September, but through August we'll just kind of get things all figured out, and you know, full news and the whole bit. So that's going to be taking shape in between time. Mark Nichols, who has filled in many times, he'll be on for a little while. I think Steve will, and then they're going to train a new voice to come in. So I just wanted to hear that. I'll tell you a little bit more as we go along, but yeah. Anyway, I wanted you to know that. I know we've got an audience ready for Secret Sound, so let's do that now.
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0: Getting some news in here from the city of Kimberley. Thank you. 7:49 is our time together. The city there would like to inform residents of an upcoming road closure at the intersection of 5th Avenue and Moyer Street, which is in the town site neighborhood up the hill. The change follows many years of concerns and complaints from residents regarding vehicle speeds and safety in the area. So to address that, the city of Kimberley staff work with transportation safety advisors to review the traffic pattern there and identify the safest and most effective solution. So based on the review, it was determined the best path forward is to close the roadway to vehicle traffic at that location. And then once the closure is in place, drivers will be redirected via Cranbrook Street to 4th Avenue or down 6th Avenue or 8th Avenue. I know this area because that's how you get up to the Lois Park Arena there. So, well, yeah, I'll keep looking through this one here and give you more details on why they're doing this. Again, the intersection of 5th Avenue and Moyer Street in the town site neighborhood of Kimberley.
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1: With the smoke and haze overhead here in Cranbrook, 17 degrees at 8 o'clock. Good morning, I'm Dennis Walker. Our listeners both in Cranbrook and Kimberley saying, although you can see the smoke, it doesn't smell all that bad so far anyway. And more about extreme heat and air quality warnings in effect around our broadcast area. In Creston, the town said there an emergency alert is set when temperatures reach 35 or higher. And of course, the wildfire smoke continues to affect air quality. As a result, a cooling station is open from 9 to 7 Wednesday and Thursday at the Creston Emergency Services Building. Residents are urged to stay hydrated, limited time outdoors, and never leave people or pets in parked vehicles. The heat's expected to ease a bit starting on Friday. Cooling stations in Cranbrook include the library, Western Financial Place, and the Rotary and Kinsman Spray Parks. And from the forecasted heat to a check on the wildfire situation, the Matthew Creek Fire west of Kimberley has seen little growth over the past couple of days. Senior Wildfire Officer Jeremy Angus says nobody likes wildfire smoke, but it does help reduce the fire growth.
12: Smoke is not great for people to breathe, but it will help us keep the fire activity down if it does stay in. So hopefully we stay a little bit socked in with smoke to keep that fire activity down until we can get containment.
1: And the Tower Creek fires also haven't seen significant growth. Heavy equipment began reopening sections of the Mark Creek Forest Service Road earlier this week, and work's continuing there. Updates to come. Well, back into the city of Cranbrook, making changes to the unsightly premises bylaw to enforce the removal of graffiti. City staff saying graffiti has been an increasing issue in the community, but there's nothing in the current unsightly premises bylaw to address it. The changes will establish clear expectations for property owners and provide enforcement options. Municipal Operations Manager Amanda Peters says bylaw services will look for voluntary compliance before enforcing the bylaw unless the graffiti is offensive.
13: Bylaw services will take a complaint-based approach to addressing graffiti, meaning bylaw services may not proactively enforce the graffiti bylaw unless the graffiti is something that would be considered vulgar.
1: It's been given three readings and will be up for adoption at a future meeting. Over in the West Kootenay, the BC Highway Patrol has launched its annual Zero Tolerance Enforcement campaign ahead of this weekend's Shambhala Music Festival. Officers will be targeting speeding, distracted driving, impaired driving, and vehicle infractions as thousands of people travel to the Selmo River Ranch for the festival, which runs Friday through Sunday. Kootenay Highway Patrol Sergeant Vince LeBlanc says increased police presence will be hard to miss.
6: You'll see as many police officers as we can put out on the road, out on the road. Don't be surprised if you get pulled over for almost any speed over the speed limit and for any vehicle infractions or even for a mandatory breath sample.
1: The enforcement campaign continues throughout the week with post-festival impaired driving check stops planned for Monday and Tuesday. And to our listeners out in the Elk Valley, the city of Fernie is moving to stage 2 water restrictions today due to high demand on the water system. The change officially comes into effect at 2 this afternoon. We'll let Josiah Spiker break down the stage 2 water restrictions for Fernie.
14: Under stage 2, even-numbered properties can water on Mondays and Thursdays, and odd-numbered properties on Tuesdays and Fridays. Watering windows are from 5 to 10 a.m. and from 8 to 11 p.m. Food-producing gardens are exempt. Washing vehicles is allowed with an automatic shutoff device during the permitted watering windows. However, washing things like driveways, buildings, and windows is not permitted except for health and safety purposes or as required to prep for painting or repairs.
1: 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We're coming back with roads and weather and a check on sports where the Cranbrook Bandits get set for the baseball district finals in Montana.
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1: Major League Baseball, Nick Fortes and Yandy Diaz each hit 3-run homers. Johnny DeLuca added 2 hits and 3 RBIs as the Tampa Bay Rays had a season-high 21 hits in a 12-2 win over the Toronto Blue Jays. The Jays and Rays back on the diamond at 5:05 this afternoon from Rogers Centre in Toronto. Local baseball, the Cranbrook Bandits are off to Hamilton, Montana for the district finals, which start tomorrow. Bandits president Jason Templeton says the organization has adapted well to new head coach Rob Nickel after Paul Mrazek left earlier this year to coach in Croatia.
18: Yeah, you know, Paul had 20 years with us, nearly 20 years. Big shoes to fill, but Rob and his team, they're all former Bandits, which is great. All guys that have also played at a high level beyond Bandits. And they brought some fresher, newer ideas to the team and the way they run it. And the boys themselves, the players, have really taken to the new coaching staff.
1: 7 teams are competing in the district finals. The Cranbrook Bandits' first game is at 4 tomorrow afternoon against the Kalispell Lakers. In the Canadian Football League, Montreal quarterback Davis Alexander, Alouettes running back Travis Thies, and Calgary running back Dedrick Mills have been named the top players of the week for Week 7. As for the BC Lions, quarterback Nathan Rourke suffered an injury to his non-throwing shoulder in last week's 19-17 loss in Edmonton to the Elks. But after Rourke was last seen on the Lions' sideline with his arm in a sling, the team received good news on his status following an MRI. It's going to be weeks rather than months for full recovery. The Lions are 1-4 last in the Western Conference. From the CFL to the NFL, training camp has arrived. Bryce Young and the defending NFC South champion Carolina Panthers report today, and so do the Arizona Cardinals. And looking to Quebec, where the provincial government there has approved plans to renovate the interior of Montreal's Olympic Stadium. The announcement comes as construction to replace the Big O's troubled roof and make it permanent rather than retractable is already underway. The Quebec government back in 2024 approved $870 million for the roof project, citing a $2 billion cost to demolish the 56,000-seat venue instead. The Expos moved to the Big O in 1977 and played at the venue until relocating after 2024 to Washington, D.C. And that's sports.
19: 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From start to finish, the Cranbrook Flooring team will make your flooring dreams come true. Downtown Cranbrook at 121 Kootenay Street North.
1: This came into me here just a few minutes ago, and I want to get back to it again. The city of Kimberley informing residents of an upcoming road closure at the intersection of 5th Avenue and Moyer Street, and that's up in Townsite. And the change follows many years of concern and complaints from residents about vehicles going way too fast in that area. So what the City of Kimberley staff has done is they've worked with the transportation safety advisors to review the traffic patterns and identify the safest, most effective solution. So based on the review, they're going to be closing the roadway to vehicle traffic at that location, so 5th and Moyer Street. And then once the closure's in place, drivers will be kind of redirected around it to 4th Avenue or down 6th Avenue or 8th Avenue. So part of the improvements, the main entrance to Triangle Park will be located, which is across from Cranbrook Street, again, this up in Townsite. The change intended to improve safety for children and families accessing the park by reducing their interaction with traffic movements. So that's interesting. So you're going to see barrier installations in that area in the coming weeks up at Townsite. Interesting, just reading through some of the plans they have in that area. Okay, so out on the main routes here this morning, we had a call from one of our listeners that commutes every day to work out to the Elko Mill, letting us know they've been doing some ditching out around the turnoff to Coconusa Lake. So watch for ditchers in that area. Further along, it's pavers, and they do that in the middle of the night, 6 p.m. to 6 a.m., and that's out from Fernie going into, Fernie Alpine Resort turnoff to the East Fernie Bridge. The other way to Creston, they're still working and doing setup for that project that they're doing right on the main drag, which is at the turnoff area to take you up to the rec center in Creston. Meanwhile, on Highway 93-95, it's the same work areas in Kootenay National Park. It looks good from Radium to Golden on 95, but in through Kootenay National Park on the way to Banff, they're working on that big retaining wall project right in Sinclair Canyon when you get out of Radium. And then, again, about 45 minutes down the road, eastbound, and that's where they're doing bridge construction. Highway 95A, Cranbrook to Kimberley, no expected delays between our two cities. Buses rolling on schedule here by the looks of things. Thank you. And then out at the airport, the next flight goes out here in 51 minutes to Kelowna on Pacific Coastal. We got our first flight out to Calgary 9 minutes earlier this morning.
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1: So the forecast from Environment Canada here, local smoke, sunshine, high 35 with a low 17. We're up to 33 tomorrow, 33 again on Friday. We start to tap the temperatures back by, looks like Saturday going into Sunday with a high then of 28. It's 8:10 from the MyEastKootenayNow.com newsroom. I'm Dennis Walker.

0: Canada's Alex Sampson from 107.5 Today FM. We were hearing earlier from Search and Rescue up in Kimberley. Not anything too serious, just about what they do each and every day. One of the many that I got a chance to talk to while the parade was marshaling at July Fest.
1: Hi, yes, my name is Logan Redmond.
0: Tell us about Kimberley Search and Rescue. Have you had a busy summer here so far then?
1: Yeah, you know what? We've had a fairly busy summer so far. And well, I think we're anticipating it to be a busy summer as people are visiting the area, but that's what we're here for.
0: Good. Tell us how you got into training and why you got interested in search and rescue then.
1: So I signed up for search and rescue about 8 months ago, and I just had an interest in getting a part of the, being a part of the community and helping out and doing good in the community with a group of folks.
0: What do they make you do? Is the physical part of it hard or not too bad?
1: You know, it's sort of all over the place. It's really dependent upon the call. Sometimes it's a lot of driving, and sometimes it's a lot of physical work like hiking.
0: What they do all the time, and thank you, Logan. It was nice to meet you on site there, too, in Kimberley. To all of our search and rescue crews out there, thanks for the good work that you do. 8:15, here's Avril Lavigne on 107.5 Today FM. One of our Jaffrey listeners says, yeah, it's hazy overhead, but you can't smell the smoke. Kind of like here.

0: That's Avril Lavigne on 107.5 Today FM. It's 8:18. Just going back to the news here at the top of the hour about the city of Cranbrook making changes to the unsightly premises bylaw to enforce removal of graffiti. I remember 15 years ago or so, Penticton was going through that, and they'd brought an expert in from one of the cities in the States, I think it was Cleveland, and they said the best thing you can do is get it off as quick as you can, because they're saying the people that do graffiti, they like to show it off. They like people to come, but look what I did. So they bring people back and back. So that's why, other than it looks terrible, it doesn't look good, but that's why they recommend getting it off as quick as you can.
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0: Sunshine, local smoke. It doesn't smell of smoke. The sky's just a little bit cloudy, but that's about it. 35 for a high with a low 17. Our Kimberly listeners saying about the same. Risk of a thunderstorm by tomorrow afternoon. Southwest breeze 20 to 40K with a high 33. 33 again on Friday. We'll hit about 28 on Sunday by the looks of things. So it's supposed to moderate a little bit as we move toward the weekend into it. Here's Loud Luxury.

0: Queen.
1: I'd say 26. What we're hearing on the fire sites is they're doing a pretty good job right now, or at least the weather is cooperating for that firefight. Hopefully the winds keep blowing the right way. Alicia, you just walked in. Does it smell of smoke out there?
2: I can feel it a little bit in my chest when I walk out, but I'm asthmatic, so I'm one of those that are at risk.
1: I get that, yeah. You can't smell it that much, though, can you?
2: Can't smell it too bad, though, no.
1: I've been going out between songs because trying to be accurate with what we're talking about. Kimberly listeners saying about the same. Very good. How's it going on the night show anyway?
2: It's going good. Hey, I've got some good news down at Black Sheep Camp Kootenai River in Canal Flats. For those that are any evacuees, if that case does happen, or for firefighters, they're offering 25% off any stays if you need somewhere to go.
1: Where's that in Canal Flats? On the way through town?
2: Just through town. It's actually right across the street from what was once Fire Valley and is now Enjoy Cooking, I believe. They just opened.
1: Yeah, okay. Well, that's the one. Very good. That's good of them to do that.
2: Yeah.
1: Excellent. These are the Stone Temple Pilots on 107.5 Today FM. 7 to 10 tonight, right?
2: You betcha.
1: Alicia's on the air then.

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1: Good morning. I'm Josiah Spiker. The Matthew Creek Fire west of Kimberley has seen little growth over the past couple days. The fire is still listed at 567 hectares, but BC Wildfire Service officials say there has been some growth to the east. The Tower Creek fires also haven't seen significant growth. Senior Wildfire Officer Jeremy Angus says nobody likes wildfire smoke, but it does help reduce fire growth.
2: Smoke is not great for people to breathe, but it will help us keep the fire activity down if it does stay in. So hopefully we stay a little bit socked in with smoke to keep that fire activity down until we can get containment.
1: Heavy equipment began reopening sections of the Mark Creek FSR on Monday, and work is continuing on that. More information on all of our local fires can be found on our website. An extreme heat and air quality warning is in effect for Creston. The town set an emergency alert that temperatures of 35 degrees or higher are expected through Thursday, while wildfire smoke continues to affect air quality. As a result, a cooling station will be open from 9 to 7 Wednesday and Thursday at the Creston Emergency Services Building. Residents are urged to stay hydrated, limit time outdoors, and never leave people or pets in parked vehicles. The heat is expected to ease starting Friday. The BC Highway Patrol has launched its annual Zero Tolerance Enforcement Campaign ahead of this weekend's Shambhala Music Festival. Officers will be targeting speeding, distracted driving, impaired driving, and vehicle infractions as thousands of people travel to the Salmo River Ranch for the festival that runs Friday through Sunday. Kootenay Highway Patrol Sergeant Vince LeBlanc says the increased police presence will be hard to miss.
3: You'll see as many police officers as we can put out on the road, out on the road. Don't be surprised if you get pulled over for almost any speed over the speed limit and for any vehicle infractions or even for a mandatory breath sample.
1: The enforcement campaign continues throughout the week with post-festival impaired driving check stops planned for Monday and Tuesday. The city of Fernie is moving to Stage 2 water restrictions today due to high demand on the water system. The change comes into effect at 2 p.m. Under Stage 2, even-numbered properties can water on Mondays and Thursdays, and odd-numbered properties on Tuesdays and Fridays. Watering windows are from 5 to 10 a.m. and from 8 to 11 p.m. Food-producing gardens are exempt. Washing vehicles is allowed with an automatic shutoff device during the permitted watering windows. However, washing things like driveways, buildings, and windows is not permitted except for health and safety purposes or is required to prep for painting or repairs. The City of Cranbrook is making changes to the unsightly premises bylaw to enforce the removal of graffiti. City staff says graffiti has been an increasing issue in the community, but there is nothing in the current unsightly premises bylaw to address it. The changes will establish clear expectations for property owners and provide enforcement options. Municipal Operations Manager Amanda Peters says bylaw services will look for voluntary compliance before enforcing the bylaw, unless the graffiti is offensive.
4: Bylaw services will take a complaint-based approach to addressing graffiti, meaning bylaw services may not proactively enforce the graffiti bylaw unless the graffiti is something that would be considered vulgar.
1: It's been given three readings and will be up for adoption at a future meeting. Be the first to know. Get daily and weekly news alerts directly to your inbox by signing up at MyEastKootenayNow.com.
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1: In the major leagues, Nick Fortes and Yandy Diaz each hit a three-run homer. Johnny DeLuca added two hits and three RBIs, and the Tampa Bay Rays had a season-high 21 hits in a 12-2 win over the Toronto Blue Jays. The Jays and Rays play their third game of the four-game series this afternoon at 5:05 from Rogers Centre in Toranto. Local baseball, Cranbrook Bandits are off to Hamilton, Montana for the district finals, which starts tomorrow. Seven teams are competing in the district finals. Bandits' first game is at 4 tomorrow afternoon against the Kalispell Lakers. And in the CFL, Montreal quarterback Davis Alexander, Alouettes running back Travis Theus, and Calgary running back Dedrick Mills have been named the CFL's top players of Week 7. From the Vista Radio Sports Desk, I'm Josiah Spiker.
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7: AFM with roads and weather together.
1: On the roads, Highway 3 west of Elko expects single-lane traffic from 7 a.m. to 7 p.m. Monday to Saturday. And in Fernie, starting at Anderson Road, expect 20-minute delays from 6 p.m. to 6 a.m. every day except Saturday. Also, single-lane traffic on Highway 93 between Elko and the U.S. border. That's from 9 to 6. Today's weather forecast in Cranbrook, sunny, a high of 35. Tonight, clear skies, a low of 17. Tomorrow, sunny in the morning and early in the afternoon, then a mix of sun and cloud with 30% chance of showers in the afternoon. Risk of a thunderstorm, a high of 33, a low of 18. Friday, a mix of sun and cloud, 30% chance of showers, a high of 33, a low of 17. And Saturday, sunny, a high of 32, a low of 16. 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

0: 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Guess who's in studio? Keith Powell. He's going to come back after the commercial break, and we'll talk about one of his new publications, Forgotten Windermere. 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
0: It's 8:44. Our live and studio visits are brought to you by College of the Rockies, with more than 60 certificates, degrees, and diplomas available right here in the Kootenays. Isn't it time you discovered College of the Rockies Home Advantage? Local author Keith Powell is in. Good morning, Keith. How are you?
15: Hi, Dennis. Thank you for having me in.
0: Every time I see you, there's another forgotten publication. So now we've got one for the Columbia Valley, right?
15: Hi, Dennis. Yes, that's true. This is the fifth in the series. And when I started the series, I didn't anticipate five. But, you know, I did Cranbrook, Forgotten Cranbrook and Kimberley. Then I did Moyet and Creston. And every time I did a book, Grant Hoffer, who owns Four Point Books up in Invermere, would call me and say, when are you going to do a book for the Columbia Valley, Windermere Valley? So I had an opportunity to work with the museum up in Invermere and discovered that they have a beautiful array of historical photos. And that gave me a really good basis to start to put a book together. So I've been working on this project now for about a year and a half. Finally printed, and we're releasing it this week.
0: Okay, Forgotten Windermere. You're going to have a little chit-chat about that or meet people tomorrow evening then, right?
15: Yeah. Right. We have Four Point Books hosting the event, and it's at 6:30 at their store. So I'll just do an author's talk and a little bit of a presentation and just let people know that they can buy the book, they can come in and ask questions, and just to have an opportunity to learn a little bit more about the history and the background of the Windermere Valley.
0: Is the format pretty much the same as the other Forgotten series? You collect a bunch of pictures and then try and describe what the pictures are about and some of the famous people along the way then?
15: Exactly. It's not a comprehensive history of the valley. What it is, I like to call it, is a snapshot of the history and just gives some of the highlights. I like the photos to tell the story. So you know the old adage that a photo will give you 1,000 words? Well, that's exactly what this is. Look at the photo and then not just describe the photo, but maybe build a story or some history around that photo as well. So, you know, we start right from the first.

0: is radium. And so there were two radium hot springs, and the owner of Fairmont Hot Springs wanted that name. And for about 10 years, there were two radium hot springs. Finally, he just gave up and realized it was just too much confusion and went back to Fairmont.
1: So someone had to let their garden down. Oh, I didn't know that either.
0: Yeah, interesting. One of my favorite photos in the book, Conrad Kane, I did a book about him many years ago called Raising Kane. It was a historical novel about Kane. And he was one of the greatest mountaineers, came from Austria, worked for the Alpine Club of Canada. And interestingly enough, 70 first ascents in the Rockies, a very prominent, probably one of the greatest climbers that Canada has ever seen. And yet I have a picture in here of him tilling his garden with a whole bunch of cabbages in the garden, and it just struck me as here's this famous mountaineer out tilling the garbage or the cabbage patch.
1: I'm looking as you're speaking here today, boy, some beautiful photos for sure. You got a good collection, so the museum helped you out a lot, obviously. Then,
0: yeah, I'd like to thank J.D. Jeffries. She's the manager there at the museum. And by the way, Dennis, if your listeners are interested, they should stop by the little museum in Invermere. It's a tremendous resource, and they've got a little village set up there. Some historical buildings, a great visit, a great way to spend an afternoon.
1: Excellent. Thank you. How can people get the book if they want to get it, Keith?
0: It is available in Invermere at a number of locations, primarily through Four Points Books, which is the bookstore right downtown in Invermere. And that's where we're having the event tomorrow night.
1: Yeah. Is there a lot of seating in there or not?
0: You know, it's limited. I think about 35 people. So we're not sure how many people are going to show up, but we'll make it work.
1: We'll fill it up for you. Yeah. Very good. Yeah. Okay. Forgotten Windermere. Anything else while we've got you here today?
0: You know, I just wanted to do a shout out to Alex Weller. She's a historian in the Columbia Valley. She does a blog called In the Windermere, and she was a great resource. She really helped me putting the book together, and I really appreciated her help as well. So I hope people enjoy the book. It's a real glimpse, the history of the Windermere Valley. And it's done through photos, 120 pages of historical photos.
1: Excellent. Thank you. It looks great. Yeah. Forgotten Windermere and a special presentation at 6:30 tomorrow evening at Four Points Books in Invermere. And our live in studio visits are brought to you by College of the Rockies.

0: That's Rick Astley on 107.5 Today FM. Thank you, Keith Powell, again, for coming in studio, telling us all about Forgotten Windermere. And you can hear the author, meet him in person tomorrow evening at Four Points Books in downtown Invermere.
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0: Sunny underneath, the smoke here today. Yeah, they're saying sunshine and some local smoke, and it's pretty much like that around the East Kootenay here today. 35 for a high with a low 17. Tomorrow, sunny in the morning and early in the afternoon, and then a mix of sun and cloud rolls, and a risk of a thunderstorm tomorrow, and a high 33. We're just ahead of the 9 o'clock news. Hey, getting some information in here from the city of Cranbrook this morning. Boy, this is good news. The city's been officially named BC's most active community. There's a lot of work went into that one, promoting it. The 2026 Participation Community Challenge. So with that, the most active community awards, $100,000 to support local physical activity and sport initiatives. There you go. So we'll see where that one goes with that prize money. With the announcement, though, Cranbrook will be awarded $5,000 with it. The city, through the Recreation and Culture Department, will be working closely with Active Cranbrook Physical Literacy Society to help determine the best use of that funding. So there we go. Yeah, some money coming in from that one. Congratulations, those that were doing that one and working on the participation challenge. The city of Cranbrook again officially named BC's most active community following the 7th edition of the Participation Community Challenge. Participation, that is, Community Challenge. Well done. So that's where we're at on that one. One more time here for people that were just hearing Keith Powell on air, for our listeners in Invermere on the 107.7 FM transmitter there. The Forgotten Windermere presentation goes tomorrow evening at 6:30 at Four Points Books.
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7: Good morning, I'm Josiah Spiker. The Matthew Creek Fire west of Kimberley has seen little growth over the past couple days. The fire is still listed at 567 hectares, but BC Wildfire Service officials say there has been some growth to the east. The Tower Creek fires also haven't seen significant growth. Senior Wildfire Officer Jeremy Angus says nobody likes wildfire smoke, but it does help reduce fire growth.
17: Smoke is not great for people to breathe, but it will help us keep the fire activity down if it does stay in. So hopefully we stay a little bit socked in with smoke to keep that fire activity down until we can get containment.
7: Heavy equipment began reopening sections of the Mark Creek FSR on Monday, and work is continuing on that. More information on all of our local fires can be found on our website. An extreme heat and air quality warning is in effect for Creston. The town set an emergency alert that temperatures of 35 degrees or higher are expected through Thursday, while wildfire smoke continues to affect air quality. As a result, a cooling station will be open from 9 to 7 Wednesday and Thursday at the Creston Emergency Services Building. Residents are urged to stay hydrated, limit time outdoors, and never leave people or pets in parked vehicles. The heat is expected to ease starting Friday. The BC Highway Patrol has launched its annual Zero Tolerance Enforcement Campaign ahead of this weekend's Shambhala Music Festival. Officers will be targeting speeding, distracted driving, impaired driving, and vehicle infractions as thousands of people travel to the Selmo River Ranch for the festival that runs Friday through Sunday. Kootenay Highway Patrol Sergeant Vince LeBlanc says the increased police presence will be hard to miss.
18: You'll see as many police officers as we can put out on the road, out on the road. Don't be surprised if you get pulled over for almost any speed over the speed limit and for any vehicle infractions or even for a mandatory breath sample.
7: The enforcement campaign continues throughout the week with post-festival impaired driving check stops planned for Monday and Tuesday. The city of Fernie is moving to Stage 2 water restrictions today due to high demand on the water system. The change comes into effect at 2 p.m. Under Stage 2, even-numbered properties can water on Mondays and Thursdays, and odd-numbered properties on Tuesdays and Fridays. Watering windows are from 5 to 10 a.m. and from 8 to 11 p.m. Food-producing gardens are exempt. Washing vehicles is allowed with an automatic shutoff device during the permitted watering windows. However, washing things like driveways, buildings, and windows is not permitted except for health and safety purposes or is required to prep for painting or repairs. The City of Cranbrook is making changes to the unsightly premises bylaw to enforce the removal of graffiti. City staff says graffiti has been an increasing issue in the community, but there is nothing in the current unsightly premises bylaw to address it. The changes will establish clear expectations for property owners and provide enforcement options. Municipal Operations Manager Amanda Peters says bylaw services will look for voluntary compliance before enforcing the bylaw unless the graffiti is offensive.
19: Bylaw services will take a complaint-based approach to addressing graffiti, meaning bylaw services may not proactively enforce the graffiti bylaw unless the graffiti is something that would be considered vulgar.
7: It's been given three readings and will be up for adoption at a future meeting. Be the first to know. Get daily and weekly news alerts directly to your inbox by signing up at myeastkootenaynow.com.
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7: In the major leagues, Nick Fortes and Yandy Diaz each hit a three-run homer. Johnny DeLuca added two hits and three RBIs, and the Tampa Bay Rays had a season-high 21 hits in a 12-2 win over the Toronto Blue Jays. The Jays and Rays play their third game of the four-game series this afternoon at 5:05 from Rogers Centre in Toranto. Local baseball, Cranbrook Bandits are off to Hamilton, Montana for the district finals, which starts tomorrow. Seven teams are competing in the district finals. Bandits' first game is at 4 tomorrow afternoon against the Kalispell Lakers. And in the CFL, Montreal quarterback Davis Alexander, Alouettes running back Travis Theus, and Calgary running back Dedrick Mills have been named the CFL's top players of Week 7. From the Vista Radio Sports Desk, I'm Josiah Spiker.
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7: On the roads, Highway 3 west of Elko expects single-lane traffic from 7 a.m. to 7 p.m. Monday to Saturday. And in Fernie, starting at Anderson Road, expect 20-minute delays from 6 p.m. to 6 a.m. every day except Saturday. Also, single-lane traffic on Highway 93 between Elko and the U.S. border. That's from 9 to 6. Today's weather forecast in Cranbrook, sunny, a high of 35. Tonight, clear skies, a low of 17. Tomorrow, sunny in the morning and early in the afternoon, then a mix of sun and cloud with 30% chance of showers in the afternoon. Risk of a thunderstorm, a high of 33, a low of 18. Friday, a mix of sun and cloud, 30% chance of showers, a high of 33, a low of 17. And Saturday, sunny, a high of 32, a low of 16. From the MyEastKootenayNow.com newsroom, I'm Josiah Spiker.
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had some information come in from the city of Kimberley earlier today, and if you go up to town site, they're going to do an upcoming road closure at the 5th Avenue Moyer Street area, right in the town site zone. That's because people were going by there too fast. So for many, many years, there's been concerns and complaints in that area. So they're going to shift things around there. You'll see barriers going up in that area in the coming weeks. Thank you, city of Kimberley. Here's Howard Jones on 107.5 Today FM 909.

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0: 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If you're traveling toward Creston today, they're still working right on the main drag. As soon as you go past the Welcome to Creston sign, they've been there a while. It's a utility project. And if you know the turnoff to go up to the Johnny Busick Arena, it's right there. It's right before you turn. That's where they're doing a dig and getting everything set in place. That was Mike DeMiro and Dinoro from 107.5 Today FM, Canadian Act.
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0: Of course, we have an air quality status information here from Environment Canada here today. So the impact level is moderate. So smoke is causing or expected to cause poor visibility, air quality. I think we kind of know that looking outside. Doesn't smell that bad, though. at this point anyway. And our listeners in Kimberley not long ago said it's about the same there as well. So we'll see where it takes us later on today. But officially, sunny local, smoke high 35, 17 for the overnight low. We're up to 33 tomorrow with a risk of a thunderstorm in the afternoon. We'll hit 28 for a daytime high by Sunday. So we'll get out of the extreme heat anyway.
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That's Katy Perry on 107.5 Today FM. If you're by Western Financial Place here in Cranbrook or haven't been that way for a while, there's some construction going on now. That child care center they said they were going to build, they're into that. Yep, you'll see it. And the fencing's all up, and they've closed off the one area to get into the back of Western Financial Place, the back door area.

0: Love Inc. on 107.5 Today FM. It's 9:30. A cooling center is out there if you're in need. I don't think right now, but Cranbrook Public Library is one of those spots. Western Financial Place and the Spray Parks, both the Rotary and Kinsman Spray Parks.
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Santana from 107.5 Today FM, 938. Steve Russell back from a couple of vacation days. He'll be on with you at 10. 10 till 2. Mark Nichols on the road home a little later. Alicia, 7 to 10 tonight. Right. The live voice is coming at you here. Santana with Rob Thomas on that one.

0: 942, that's Deer Rouge from 107.5 Today FM. Yeah, we were talking about cooling stations earlier. It's not that bad out there this morning for temperature. And we're pretty smoky. It still doesn't smell of smoke all that bad. We'll follow through the day and see how that goes along the way. We had on the news earlier the BC Highway Patrol launching its annual Zero Tolerance Enforcement campaign. And of course, they timed that one in with the Shambhala Music Festival on this weekend.
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As you get older, you're more apt to get injured. One of the new injuries out there is something called texting thumb. We'll talk more about that coming up. Here's Nelly Furtado. All good things come to an end. 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

0: 107.5 Today FM with the weekend and getting you over the hump here on this Wednesday and a little closer to the weekend. You've got Steve Russell back from a little bit of a holiday here today. I got a question for you. Have your thumbs ever hurt from too much texting? If so, they might be in need of a break. Health experts say that all that texting, scrolling, and swiping we do, there's a new malady called texting thumb. And some of the symptoms include stiffness, throbbing near the thumb joint, and even clicking when you bend your thumb. Well, at my age, everything starts to click after a while. It's hard to keep track. Well, they say it's because today's smartphones are much larger and heavier, and people use them for way more than just calls and texts. You remember what it was like in maybe the early 2000s, where phones were getting lighter and smaller, and that trend started to reverse, and then everything got bigger and heavier, and we've gone in the opposite direction. There's a few simple changes you can make. They say take breaks from texting. Also change up how you hold your phone. Switch hands. 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That's something I don't use enough on my phone. Experts also recommend that you do daily thumb and wrist stretches as well. Something I don't think I've ever done myself. So something to keep in mind. 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
18: Well, certainly starting to see some of the effects of some of the local fires in the area. Certainly a little smoky out there today. There is an air quality warning in effect, so keep that in mind. Keep some time indoors, and if you got an air purifier, maybe fire that up. Probably not a bad idea. Hopefully the AC is on. Real hot one today, 35 degrees for a high. Overnight tonight, low down to 17. Tomorrow, sunny in the morning, mix of sun and cloud later in the day. Gusty winds and highs topping out at 33 degrees. Friday, a mix of sun and cloud and a high of 33. Currently this morning, we have got sunshine, bit of smoky, hazy conditions out there, and we're sitting at 20 degrees. 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

0: 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You've got Steve Russell in the midst of a lot of hot, dry weather here in the month of July. I guess that really shouldn't be any big surprise this time of year. According to the BC Wildfire Service, there is something like 14 active fires currently in the East Kootenay. And due to that, there is a campfire ban that will go into effect tomorrow at 1 o'clock in the afternoon. And once again, that is for the entire Southeast Fire Center. That includes Cranbrook, Kimberley, Rocky Mountain Natural Resource District, and also the Selkirk Natural Resource District as well. And of course, you know, if you are going to, I guess, celebrate the fact that you can have one last campfire tonight, here's some tips to keep safe. Obviously, keep your fire small. Scrape away leaves, twigs, and other flammable material from the area. Keep a hand tool and at least 8 liters of water nearby to put the fire out. I always say this to people, just when you think that fire is out, it probably isn't. Make sure that you can get your hand down in there, and if it's uncomfortable to keep your hand down there by the ashes, you got to add more water, so keep that in mind. Stay close to the fire at all times and make sure you put it completely out before you leave. To report a wildfire, star 5555 on your cell phone.
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0: 107.5 Today FM. Chic in good times, having a great time, especially if you win $2,437 like Caleb did from Kimberly the other day with the secret sound. My goodness, what a fun time it was. And here's how it sounded Tuesday morning with Dennis and Caleb.
1: I just listen to it every morning.
2: And did you walk by a tape roller or something like it?
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0: Yeah, so we start at the beginning, or we did did this morning, as a matter of fact. $107 on the line. Ethel from Cranbrook had a guess. Not quite what we're looking for, but we'll fire it up again tomorrow. Secret Sound, $117 on the line, and a presentation of Great Canadian Liquor Warehouse.
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5: Well, sunny, hazy, smoky out there. Best ways to describe what we have going on. Going to be really warm today. 35 degrees for a high overnight tonight. Low down to 17. There is a air quality warning in effect, so keep that in mind as well. On the way tomorrow, sunshine in the morning. Mix of sun and cloud by the afternoon. Local smoke once again, highs topping out at 33. Also sunny and hot on Friday with a mix of sun and cloud and a high of 33 degrees. Currently this morning, we have got sun, we have got smoke. We're currently sitting at 20 degrees.
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0: 107.5 Today FM, Alicia Moffitt, Lay Your Light on Me, Janet Jackson and the Chainsmokers in that set. You've got Steve Russell keeping you company here on this Wednesday. We get a little closer to the weekend. I guess a lot of people will be heading towards the West Kootenay for the Shambhala Music Festival. BC Highway Patrol launching its annual Zero Tolerance Enforcement Campaign ahead of that big music festival on this weekend. And of course, officers will be looking for people that are speeding, distracted driving, impaired driving, and other vehicle infractions as well. Thousands of people headed to Shambhala on the weekend, the Salmo River Ranch area as well, Friday through Sunday. And also the enforcement campaign will continue this week and into the early part of next week, Monday and Tuesday. So something to keep in mind if you're headed out on area highways or headed to Shambhala on this weekend. We'll take a look at the forecast on the way in Savage Garden coming up next.
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0: Well, it's definitely smokier than it was yesterday. Kind of gradually getting a little more smoky out there and hazy. Certainly lots of sunshine, though, once you get beyond the smoke there. And Maybe it will clear up a little bit here, but it's going to be red hot again today. Highs topping out at 35 degrees. Overnight tonight, low down to 17. On the way tomorrow, sunny in the morning. Mix of sun and cloud by the afternoon. And very hot once again, 33 for a high. Friday also 33 with a mix of sun and cloud. And the hot conditions continue right through to about Sunday, where we see a little bit of a break from the heat with a high of 28 degrees. Currently this morning, smoky, sunny, hazy out there. However you want to describe what's going, those are the best words to tell you here. We're currently sitting at 22.
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0: 107.5 Today FM. There's a young lady from Quebec City, and actually my brother and his wife are in Quebec City this week, as a matter of fact. So, yeah, Charlotte Cardin, The Way We Touch on Today FM. You've got Steve Russell keeping you company, and obviously concerned about the situation in the Kimberley area, St. Mary's as well. Matthew Creek Fire west of Kimberley. The good news here has seen little growth over the last couple of days. Fire is still currently listed about 567 hectares, and obviously watching that situation very carefully as the city of Kimberley in the St. Mary's area continues to be on evacuation alert. And of course, we'll keep you posted on the latest as far as the wildfire situation in the area goes. We'll have an update with Josiah Spiker coming up at 12 noon today.
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11: It's Jason talking today with Savannah Nadeau, and she is the area coordinator for Cranbrook Neighborhood Welcome. Savannah, welcome back. It's been a while since you've been in. Talk about Neighborhood Welcome and what the program is for people that maybe just haven't heard much about it and aren't sure.
12: Yeah, so we're a program that bridges new residents that have moved to Cranbrook and area to our local business community through a welcome package.
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0: 107.5 Today FM. He was part of the halftime show, the very first halftime show they've ever had in the World Cup. What a game that was between Spain and Argentina. And I got to say, you know, I really don't understand the poor losing mentality from Argentina. Really, the end of that game was very bizarre to me. The whole halftime show, it seems like it's kind of the Americanization of a world game. I wasn't really into that either, but I think Bieber did the best he could there. The rest of them were fine, I suppose. But yeah, there you go. Interesting stuff from the World Cup on the weekend. You've got Steve Russell keeping you company. And just a quick reminder, campfire ban goes into effect Southeast Kootenay as of 1 o'clock tomorrow afternoon. If you want to have a campfire, you can still do so tonight, but obviously not past 1 o'clock tomorrow afternoon. Of course, the latest on what's happening with the fire situation and so much more, get you caught up on what's going on locally, MyEastKootenayNow.com.
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13: Well, certainly sunny, hazy, smoky out there, however you want to describe it. I think those are the best ways to let you know what's going on out there today. Highs topping out a very hot 35 degrees overnight tonight, low down to 17. There is a air quality warning in effect. So if you're bothered by that smoke that's kind of hanging in the air. And Dennis, I thought, said it best. You can't really smell it. You can certainly see it at this point. The closer you are, certainly, to some of the wildfire activity, you probably can smell it. If you're bothered by it, stay indoors as much as you can. Sunshine tomorrow, highs topping out at 33. Sunny and hot on Friday as well, and a high of 33 degrees. Currently, we have got sun. We've got haze out there. We're currently sitting at 22.
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1: Good afternoon. I'm Josiah Spiker. The Matthew Creek Fire west of Kimberley has seen little growth over the past couple days. The fire is still listed at 567 hectares, but BC Wildfire Service officials say there has been some growth to the east. The Tower Creek fires also haven't seen significant growth. Senior Wildfire Officer Jeremy Angus says nobody likes wildfire smoke, but it does help reduce fire growth.
2: Smoke is not great for people to breathe, but it will help us keep the fire activity down if it does stay in. So hopefully we stay a little bit socked in with smoke to keep that fire activity down until we can get containment.
1: Heavy equipment began reopening sections of the Mark Creek FSR on Monday, and work is continuing on that. More information on all of our local fires can be found on our website. An extreme heat and air quality warning is in effect for Creston. The town set an emergency alert that temperatures of 35 degrees or higher are expected through Thursday, while wildfire smoke continues to affect air quality. As a result, a cooling station will be open from 9 to 7 Wednesday and Thursday at the Creston Emergency Services Building. Residents are urged to stay hydrated, limit time outdoors, and never leave people or pets in parked vehicles. The heat is expected to ease starting Friday. The BC Highway Patrol has launched its annual Zero Tolerance Enforcement Campaign ahead of this weekend's Shambhala Music Festival. Officers will be targeting speeding, distracted driving, impaired driving, and vehicle infractions as thousands of people travel to the Salmo River Ranch for the festival that runs Friday through Sunday. Kootenay Highway Patrol Sergeant Vince LeBlanc says the increased police presence will be hard to miss.
3: You'll see as many police officers as we can put out on the road, out on the road. Don't be surprised if you get pulled over for almost any speed over the speed limit and for any vehicle infractions or even for a mandatory breath sample.
1: The enforcement campaign continues throughout the week with post-festival impaired driving check stops planned for Monday and Tuesday. The city of Fernie is moving to Stage 2 water restrictions today due to high demand on the water system. The change comes into effect at 2 p.m. Under Stage 2, even-numbered properties can water on Mondays and Thursdays, and odd-numbered properties on Tuesdays and Fridays. Watering windows are from 5 to 10 a.m. and from 8 to 11 p.m. Food-producing gardens are exempt. Washing vehicles is allowed with an automatic shut-off device during the permitted watering windows. However, washing things like driveways, buildings, and windows is not permitted except for health and safety purposes or is required to prep for painting or repairs. The city of Cranbrook is making changes to the unsightly premises bylaw to enforce the removal of graffiti. City staff says graffiti has been an increasing issue in the community, but there is nothing in the current unsightly premises bylaw to address it. The changes will establish clear expectations for property owners and provide enforcement options. Municipal Operations Manager Amanda Peters says bylaw services will look for voluntary compliance before enforcing the bylaw, unless the graffiti is offensive.
4: Bylaw services will take a complaint-based approach to addressing graffiti, meaning bylaw services may not proactively enforce the graffiti bylaw unless the graffiti is something that would be considered vulgar.
1: It's been given three readings and will be up for adoption at a future meeting.
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1: In the major leagues, Nick Fortes and Yandy Diaz each hit a three-run homer. Johnny DeLuca added two hits and three RBIs, and the Tampa Bay Rays had a season-high 21 hits in a 12-2 win over the Toronto Blue Jays. The Jays and Rays play their third game of the four-game series this afternoon at 5:05 from Rogers Centre in Toronto. Local baseball, Cranbrook Bandits are off to Hamilton, Montana for the district finals, which starts tomorrow. Seven teams are competing in the district finals. Bandits' first game is at 4 tomorrow afternoon against the Kalispell Lakers. And in the CFL, Montreal quarterback Davis Alexander, Alouettes running back Travis Theus, and Calgary running back Dedrick Mills have been named the CFL's top players of Week 7. From the Vista Radio Sports Desk, I'm Josiah Spiker.
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1: On the roads, Highway 3 west of Elko expects single-lane traffic from 7 a.m. to 7 p.m. Monday to Saturday. And in Fernie, starting at Anderson Road, expect 20-minute delays from 6 p.m. to 6 a.m. every day except Saturday. Also, single-lane traffic on Highway 93 between Elko and the U.S. border. That's from 9 to 6. Today's weather forecast in Cranbrook, sunny, a high of 35. Tonight, clear skies, a low of 17. Tomorrow, sunny in the morning and early in the afternoon, then a mix of sun and cloud with 30% chance of showers in the afternoon. Risk of a thunderstorm, a high of 33, a low of 18. Friday, a mix of sun and cloud, 30% chance of showers, a high of 33, a low of 17. And Saturday, sunny, a high of 32, a low of 16. From the MyEastKootenayNow.com newsroom, I'm Josiah Spiker.
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13: I do my hair toss, check my nails. Baby, how you feeling?

Hey, good afternoon. You've got Steve Russell out on the roads. We're going to talk about some of the potential road construction delays out there right across the East Kootenay. Yeah, you can certainly smell the smoke this afternoon, that's for sure. Take it easy out there. Here's Colin James and Voodoo Thing, Today FM.

0: 95 Today FM. It's Joan Osborne. If God was one of us, you've got Steve Russell keeping you company here on this Wednesday. Sunny, smoky, hazy out there. Yeah, starting to feel some of the effects from the wildfire situation locally. I think I said 14 of them in the East Kootenay. So be vigilant out there. Campfire ban goes into effect tomorrow at 1 o'clock. Didn't want to talk about some of the issues on the roads here, some road construction. Tis the season this time of year, that's for sure. Highway 93, they're doing some work. That's 2 kilometers northwest of the Lake Coconusa turnoff. Obviously a busy area out there in the summertime. They're doing ditch maintenance. That project got underway yesterday. Will continue for a while from 9 a.m. to 6 p.m. And that is single lane alternating traffic, traffic control on site there. Also happening is in the Creston area, they're working on construction work there. That's 4 kilometers east of Creston, and that is a project that's going to continue until mid-August. And they work on Monday, Tuesday, Wednesday, Thursday, and Friday. The shoulder is closed and some single lane alternating traffic there. Also, Swansea Bridge doing some road construction. Their construction work got underway today. Should be the only day out there. Watch for traffic control on site and maybe some minor delays as well. And also going on in Fernie, they have got paving operations. That is Highway 3 at Anderson Road. And that is Monday, Tuesday, Wednesday, Thursday, Friday, and Sunday. Single lane alternating traffic, milling and paving going on. Expect up to 20-minute delays there. If you see something on the roads, you can let us know. The AdaptBuild Roofing and Exteriors text line 250-464-4107.
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0: All right, sunshine, we got some haze out there, certainly dealing with smoke, and if you're sensitive to it, you might want to stay inside today. Although, very pleasant temperature-wise, maybe a little too hot, we should top out right around 35 degrees for a high today. Certainly an air quality warning is in effect as well, so keep that in mind. We can expect widespread smoke overnight tonight, low down to 18 degrees. Tomorrow, sunny in the morning, mix of sun and cloud by the afternoon. Gusty winds and highs topping out at 33. Friday, a mix of sun and cloud at a high of 33 degrees. Currently this afternoon, we have got sunshine, we've got smoke, and a bit of a haze out there as well. We're currently sitting at 25 degrees. Here's Sam Roberts. We're all in this together. 107.5 Today FM.

0: 107.5 Today FM, Elijah Woods and Lights. You've got Steve Russell keeping you company on this 22nd day of July. If you're celebrating a birthday, doing so in fine company, Selena Gomez turns 34 today. Also celebrating a birthday today, it is none other than Franka Potente, the German woman who fell in love with Matt Damon and the Bourne Identity and the Bourne Supremacy. She is 62 today. Also celebrating a birthday, retired WWE wrestler, the Heartbreak Kid, Shawn Michaels, 61 today. Former SNL alumnus David Spade, great stand-up comic in his own right as well. David Spade, 62 today. Actor John Leguizamo is 66. Willem Dafoe from Spider-Man and Platoon and many other movies, he is 71. Eagle Don Henley is 79 today. Comic genius Albert Brooks, 79. Danny Glover is 80. Believe it or not, from Lethal Weapon, 80 today. And if you're celebrating a birthday, hope you too have a great day.
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0: 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Not on the same scale as Taylor Swift getting married, but American YouTube star Jimmy Donaldson, known online as Mr. Beast, has married a content creator by the name of Taya Boyson, and the two announced their marriage on social media yesterday. They were engaged back in December of 2024. Mr. Beast, age 28, is YouTube's most followed creator, over 500 million subscribers on his main channel alone. His six alternate accounts, including Mr. Beast Gaming and Beast Reacts, have nearly 200 million subscribers among them. His wife, also 28, is a Twitch live streamer and a YouTuber who creates gaming content under the name Taya Beastie. Her first novel, The Marked Children, published in 2022. And apparently the couple held the ceremony and corresponding festivities on Necker Island, one of the British Virgin Islands owned by Virgin Group co-founder Richard Branson. Well, if you're getting married on a Richard Branson island, chances are you have more than a couple of dollars in your bank account, I would say.
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2: 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The city of Cranbrook, mountains of opportunity.
12: Today FM weather, widespread smoke, a little bit of sunshine out there, kind of making its way through the smoky conditions out there. Highs topping out 35 degrees. Overnight tonight, low down to 18. Tomorrow, sunny in the morning. Mix of sun and cloud by the afternoon. There is a slight chance of thunder showers later in the day. A high of 33 for Friday, a mix of sun and cloud, and a high of 33. Currently, we have got sunshine and smoke out there, currently sitting at 25.
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0: 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There's Amanda Marshall. You've got Steve Russell keeping you company. If there's one good thing about the extremely hot weather out there is maybe the mosquito population is going to start to dwindle a little bit. Boy, did I get bit like crazy when I was in Alberta on the weekend as well. And they've had nothing but rain in the Edmonton area, and that was followed up by a bit of heat, and one of the hottest days I've ever experienced in Edmonton. Incredible humidity, and it hit 31 for a high this past weekend on Saturday. Incredibly hot, that's for sure. We don't have nearly the humidity that they had in Alberta over the weekend, but incredible thundershower storm on Saturday night as well. Yeah, we're dealing with smoke and some forest fire situations in the area as well. And of course, a campfire ban goes into effect at 1 o'clock tomorrow afternoon. We'll take a look at the forecast details on that and the stereos next.
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0: Today FM weather calling for a high today of 35 degrees. I think we might get there. We're continuing to see the temperatures jump here this afternoon. Widespread smoke overnight tonight, low down to 18. On the way tomorrow, sunny in the morning, mix of sun and cloud in the afternoons, and of course, smoky conditions again tomorrow, a high of 33. Friday, a mix of sun and cloud and a high of 33. Currently this afternoon, we've got sunshine, smoky conditions. We're sitting at 27.

0: 107.5 Today FM. Yeah, good day to go chasing waterfalls or whatever body of water you can find with temperatures upwards of 35 degrees today. Not only do you want to get some breaks from the heat, you got to make sure that you're well hydrated. You don't want to become dehydrated out in the hot sunshine and the warm temperatures as well. Some of the signs that you might be dehydrated, physical symptoms include a dry or sticky mouth, bad breath, sunken eyes, muscle cramps, and some of the cognitive effects include sudden fatigue, confusion, or lightheadedness. And there is a way to test for this. You can actually pinch the skin on the back of your hand and let it go. If it takes more than a second or two to flatten back to normal, you may be dehydrated. And this is something you can have fun with the kids. Get your kids around and say, hey, I got to pinch you to see if you're dehydrated. Not sure they'll buy it, but who knows? Good luck to you. Have a little fun with the kids. Why not?
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0: 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Ava Max and Sweet But Psycho. You've got Steve Russell keeping you company for a few more minutes. We've got Mark Nichols popping in after 2 o'clock this afternoon. Bruno Mars and number 4 song this week, I Just Might. And that song spent, I don't know, 15 weeks, 16 weeks at number 1. Incredible stuff. Bruno's got a brand new song out called Risk It All, just outside of the top 10 as it stands right now. The biggest mover on the charts this week, Alex Warren's Fever Dream, moving up 2 spots from number 8 to number 6. So just outside the top 5. 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Details online at highpoint.pro. We'll take a look at the forecast on the way. Also, Sean Desmond next.
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17: Oh, yeah!
0: Well, if you're hitting the golf course this afternoon, bring two things, sunscreen and plenty of water. Probably a very good idea. Highs today topping out at 35 degrees and certainly very smoky out there as well. If you're sensitive to that, you might want to stay inside today. Low tonight down to 18. Sunny tomorrow morning. A few clouds by the afternoon. Continued smokiness out there in the region. A high of 33. Then for Friday, a mix of sun and clouds. Slight chance and some showers at a high of 33. Currently this afternoon, we have got sunshine. We're sitting at 27.
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0: Biff Naked giving a roll there, and Spaceman staying cool, a number one priority today and all this week, and that hot stuff continues, and so does the local smoke. We'll get to your full forecast, but first of all, Cruiser Report as usual, this time with Dennis.
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3: Hi, yes, my name's Logan Redmond.
2: Tell us about Kimberley Search and Rescue. Have you had a busy summer here so far then?
3: Yeah, you know what, we've had a fairly busy summer so far, and I think we're anticipating it to be a busy summer as people are visiting the area. But that's what we're here for.
2: Good. Tell us how you got into training and why you got interested in search and rescue then.
3: So I signed up for search and rescue about 8 months ago, and I just had an interest in getting a part of the, being a part of the community and helping out and doing good in the community with a group of folks.
2: What do they make you do? Is the physical part of it hard or not too bad?
3: You know, it's sort of all over the place. It's really dependent upon the call. Sometimes it's a lot of driving, and sometimes it's a lot of physical work like hiking.
2: Thank you, Logan, from Kimberley Search and Rescue, and to all of our search and rescues around the East Kootenay. Thank you for the good work that you do. I'm Dennis Walker in the Cranbrook Kia Mr. Tire Community Cruiser.
0: Thank you, and we'll hear from Dennis a couple hours from now. Today, FM weather on your Wednesday, the 22nd of July. Tonight, looking at local smoke, low 17. Tomorrow, sunshine, local smoke, 33. We'll give you the same as we start to get into the weekend on Friday with sun and cloud, 33. Saturday, sunny, 32. And Sunday, looking virtually the same temp with sunshine. Currently, 31. With local smoke and haze.
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0: Happy summertime. Today FM, the East Kootenays playlist. Alex Sampson there in Misery, a great Canadian artist. And this is the day, yeah, sometime between now and 4 o'clock when you're get a shot to call in and win $50 of free food from Mr. Mike's Steaks Casual. They are the restaurant of the month for July, and we'll do that again next Wednesday, too. But hang on for your chance to win $50 of food from Mr. Mike's Steakhouse Casual sometime before 4 right here on the Mark Nichols Show. We have the yellow warning air quality in effect right now. Tonight, local smoke, low 17. Tomorrow, sunny, local smoke, 33. Friday, sun and cloud, 33. 32 with sun on Saturday. Currently, 32.
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1: 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Good afternoon from the Mark Nichols Show. Hello to you. And this is the time. Let's get to it. If you'd like $50 of food from the restaurant of the month, Mr. Mike's Steakhouse Casual, now's the time to do it. 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Call us right now. Today, FM weather for tonight, local smoke, low 17. Tomorrow, sunny. Local smoke, 33. 33 with sun and cloud Friday and Saturday. 32 with sun. Right now, looking at 33. It's that hot. With local smoke and the yellow warning still in effect.
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1: And here we go with another Restaurant of the Month winner for Mr. Mike's Steakhouse Casual. $50 worth of food going out to Jane from Wausau. Congratulations. We'll do it again next Wednesday between 2 and 4. Mr. Mike's Steakhouse Casual, the Restaurant of the Month. 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
1: Good afternoon. I'm Lane Gallant. The Matthew Creek Fire west of Kimberley has seen little growth over the past couple days. The fire is still listed at 567 hectares, but BC Wildfire Service officials said there has been some growth to the east. The Tower Creek fires also haven't seen any significant growth. Senior Wildfire Officer Jeremy Angus said nobody likes wildfire smoke, but it does help reduce fire growth.
2: Smoke is not great for people to breathe, but it will help us keep the fire activity down if it does stay in. So hopefully we stay a little bit socked in with smoke to keep that fire activity down until we can get containment.
1: Heavy equipment began reopening sections of the Mark Creek FSR on Monday, and work is continuing on that. More information on all of our local fires can be found on our website. The City of Cranbrook is making changes to the unsightly premises bylaw to enforce the removal of graffiti. City staff said graffiti has been an increasing issue in the community, but there is nothing in the current unsightly premises bylaw to address it. The changes will establish clear expectations for property owners and provide enforcement options. Municipal Operations Manager Amanda Peters says the bylaw services will look for voluntary compliance before enforcing the bylaw unless the graffiti is offensive.
3: Bylaw services will take a complaint-based approach to addressing graffiti, meaning bylaw services may not proactively enforce the graffiti bylaw unless the graffiti is something that would be considered vulgar.
1: It's been given three readings and will be up for adoption at a future meeting. The BC Highway Patrol's annual Shambhala enforcement campaign is underway across the Kootenays. Officers will be targeting speeding, distracted driving, impaired driving, and other high-risk driving behaviors ahead of the festival that runs Friday through Sunday near Salmo. Kootenay Highway Patrol Sergeant Vince LeBlanc says the operation is about safety, not handing out tickets.
4: Usually people with any enforcement have the misbelief that it's all just a tax grab, revenue generation. That's furthest from the truth. All these guys that are out there doing enforcement, they're doing it for the safety of the road.
1: The Zero Tolerance campaign continues throughout the week, with impaired driving check stops returning after the festival. The City of Fernie is moving to Stage 2 water restrictions today due to high demand on the water system. The change will come into effect at 2 p.m. Josiah Spiker has more.
5: Under Stage 2, even-numbered properties can water on Mondays and Thursdays, and odd-numbered properties on Tuesdays and Fridays. Watering windows are from 5 to 10 a.m. and from 8 to 11 p.m. Food-producing gardens are exempt. Washing vehicles is allowed with an automatic shutoff device during the permitted watering windows. However, washing things like driveways, buildings, and windows is not permitted except for health and safety purposes or as required to prep for painting or repairs.
1: And extreme heat and wildfire smoke are expected to create tough conditions in Creston over the next 2 days. The town said in an emergency alert that daytime highs could reach 35 degrees Wednesday and Thursday. A cooling station will be open from 9 a.m. to 7 p.m. both days at the Creston Emergency Services Building. Residents are urged to stay hydrated, avoid time outside, and keep people and pets out of parked vehicles. Cooler temperatures are expected to arrive on Friday.
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1: The Blue Jays look to avoid a four-game losing streak tonight. In the past four games, Toronto has been outscored 22-4 by their opponents and allowed over 20 hits against last night. The most hits the Blue Jays have ever allowed was 31 against the Milwaukee Brewers in 1992. The Jays and Rays play their third game of the four-game series this afternoon at 5:05 from Rogers Centre in Toronto. Meanwhile, Canada's international soccer team already has some friendly matches on the books for the fall. They take on Chile in late September in Toronto and Peru in early October in Montreal. The Cranbrook Bandits are off to Hamilton, Montana for the district finals, which start tomorrow. Bandits president Jason Templeton says the organization has adapted well to new head coach Rob Nickel after Paul Mrazek left earlier this year to coach in Croatia.
8: Yeah, you know, Paul had 20 years with us, nearly 20 years. Big shoes to fill, but Rob and his team, they're all former Bandits, which is great. All guys that have also played at a high level beyond Bandits. And they brought some fresher, newer ideas to the team and the way they run it. And the boys themselves, the players, have really taken to the new coaching staff.
1: Seven teams are competing in the district finals. The Cranbrook Bandits' first game is tomorrow afternoon at 4 against the Kalispell Lakers.
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1: In roads and weather, expect 20-minute delays on Highway 3 at Anderson Road with single-lane alternating traffic. Watch for traffic control and expect delays of up to 30 minutes on Highway 3 between Ranger Station Road and Bate Avenue with single-lane alternating traffic. There's construction on Highway 3, Swansea Bridge in both directions. Watch for traffic control and expect delays. Highway 93, Wausau Junction to Radium Hot Springs has limited visibility with smoke. Tonight looks clear with local smoke and a low 17. Tomorrow will be sunny in the morning, then a mix of sun and cloud with local smoke, chance of showers, and a risk of thunderstorm in the afternoon, high 33. The night will have cloudy periods, chance of showers, and a low 18. Friday will bring a mix of sun and cloud, chance of showers, high 33, and the night will bring cloudy periods, chances of showers, and a low 17. Saturday looks sunny with a high 32, and the night looks clear, low 16. Sunday will be sunny, high 28, with a clear night and a low 13.
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0: Today FM, the East Kootenays playlist with Talk there and Time Machine. And Talk is really Nicholas Drocher. That's his real name, coming from Ottawa. And of course, had that big, big song back right when COVID was in full force in 2021, Runaway to Mars. You can recognize the voice on that one, huh? Good afternoon for the Mark Nichols Show. Today FM is the East Kootenays playlist. And we'd like to remind you, the perfect gift for any occasion, a lovely memento or something special just for you, the Cranbrook Arts Gallery Shop features beautiful handmade works from more than four dozen talented Kootenay-based artists, so every purchase supports local creativity. Now, don't miss the Columbia Basin Culture Tour. 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Cranbrook Arts on Kootenay Street. They're open right now, Wednesday through Saturday, from 11 in the morning till 4 in the afternoon. Today, FM weather for tonight, looking at local smoke, low 17. Tomorrow, sunny, local smoke 33. Your Friday, maybe you're looking forward to that day. Last day of work for a while, you have a vacation next week. Sun and cloud 33, and Saturday, sunny 32. Currently, we're looking at 33. Whew.
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0: Bell Rones, the Subway tune for you today, FM, the East Kootenays playlist. Hello and good afternoon, right in the middle of the week, in the middle of the summertime on this 22nd of July. We're rolling through our 30th week of 2026. And right now, time for our race report.
1: 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Cup and O'Reilly race Indianapolis this weekend. In the Cup Series, Bubba Wallace will look to defend his Brickyard victory from last year. The O'Reilly race on Saturday will see a new winner. Connor Zilich won it last year, but he's not in it this year. When Zilich won it last year, it was his fifth win of the season on his way to 10 victories. Cup drivers doing double duty are Chase Elliott and Ross Chastain. On Friday night, the Truck Series will be right next door at Indianapolis Raceway Park. Lane Riggs took the checkers last year, his second of three wins in 25. Two Canadians race full-time in the Truck Series. Stuart Friesen is in the 52 and Cole Butcher in the 13. I'm Derek Corchega with the Today FM Hot Lap, powered by Mr. Tire.
0: Thank you. I'll hear another report from Derek a couple hours from now. Today FM weather tonight, looking at local smoke, it's still hanging. Yeah, low 17. Tomorrow, local smoke with sunshine, 33. Friday, sun and cloud, 33. And Saturday, sunshine, 32. And looking good on Sunday, too. And all next week, as a matter of fact, with lots of sunshine and heat. Definitely heat right now. We've got 33. Smoke, haze, and sun.
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0: Somber and home wrecker for you today, FM. East Kootenay's playlist, Happy Summertime from the Mark Nichols Show. Staying cool, one top priority today. That is for sure. Going to get to the forecast shortly here. But lots of hydration, as I always say, and suntan lotion and screen, an essential in this kind of weather. Oh, man, it's hot. We had a big D yesterday, I'll tell you that, when Caleb from Kimberly winning $2,437. 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And it was a tape kind of stretching sound is what it was. But congratulations to him. And today for 107, that's what we always go back to. The original mount started at 107. It was Ethel guessing bird sound. We'll go for 117 tomorrow on your Thursday morning right after the 7:30 news. 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The secret song, always with Dennis. Today, FM weather for tonight, looking at local smoke, low 17. Tomorrow, sunny. Local smoke, 33. Friday, 33, sun and cloud. And Saturday, 32. Sun right now looking at 33. It is a hot one.
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1: Good afternoon. I'm Lane Gallant. The Matthew Creek Fire west of Kimberley has seen little growth over the past couple days. The fire is still listed at 567 hectares, but BC Wildfire Service officials said there has been some growth to the east. The Tower Creek fires also haven't seen any significant growth. Senior Wildfire Officer Jeremy Angus said nobody likes wildfire smoke, but it does help reduce fire growth.
2: Smoke is not great for people to breathe, but it will help us keep the fire activity down if it does stay in. So hopefully we stay a little bit socked in with smoke to keep that fire activity down until we can get containment.
1: Heavy equipment began reopening sections of the Mark Creek FSR on Monday, and work is continuing on that. More information on all of our local fires can be found on our website. The city of Cranbrook is making changes to the unsightly premises bylaw to enforce the removal of graffiti. City staff said graffiti has been an increasing issue in the community, but there is nothing in the current unsightly premises bylaw to address it. The changes will establish clear expectations for property owners and provide enforcement options. Municipal Operations Manager Amanda Peters says the bylaw services will look for voluntary compliance before enforcing the bylaw unless the graffiti is offensive.
3: Bylaw services will take a complaint-based approach to addressing graffiti, meaning bylaw services may not proactively enforce the graffiti bylaw unless the graffiti is something that would be considered vulgar.
1: It's been given three readings and will be up for adoption at a future meeting. The BC Highway Patrol's annual Shambhala enforcement campaign is underway across the Kootenays. Officers will be targeting speeding, distracted driving, impaired driving, and other high-risk driving behaviors ahead of the festival that runs Friday through Sunday near Salmo. Kootenay Highway Patrol Sergeant Vince LeBlanc says the operation is about safety, not handing out tickets.
4: Usually people with any enforcement have the misbelief that it's all just a tax grab, revenue generation. That's furthest from the truth. All these guys that are out there doing enforcement, they're doing it for the safety of the road.
1: The Zero Tolerance campaign continues throughout the week, with impaired driving check stops returning after the festival. The city of Fernie is moving to stage 2 water restrictions today due to high demand on the water system. The change will come into effect at 2 p.m. Josiah Spiker has more.
5: Under Stage 2, even-numbered properties can water on Mondays and Thursdays, and odd-numbered properties on Tuesdays and Fridays. Watering windows are from 5 to 10 a.m. and from 8 to 11 p.m. Food-producing gardens are exempt. Washing vehicles is allowed with an automatic shutoff device during the permitted watering windows. However, washing things like driveways, buildings, and windows is not permitted except for health and safety purposes or as required to prep for painting or repairs.
1: And extreme heat and wildfire smoke are expected to create tough conditions in Creston over the next 2 days. The town said in an emergency alert that daytime highs could reach 35 degrees Wednesday and Thursday. A cooling station will be open from 9 a.m. to 7 p.m. both days at the Creston Emergency Services Building. Residents are urged to stay hydrated, avoid time outside, and keep people and pets out of parked vehicles. Cooler temperatures are expected to arrive on Friday.
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1: The Blue Jays look to avoid a 4-game losing streak tonight. In the past 4 games, Toronto has been outscored 22-4 by their opponents and allowed over 20 hits against last night. The most hits the Blue Jays have ever allowed was 31 against the Milwaukee Brewers in 1992. The Jays and Rays play their 3rd game of the 4-game series this afternoon at 5:05 from Rogers Centre in Toronto. Meanwhile, Canada's international soccer team already has some friendly matches on the books for the fall. They take on Chile in late September in Toronto and Peru in early October in Montreal. The Cranbrook Bandits are off to Hamilton, Montana for the district finals, which start tomorrow. Bandits president Jason Templeton says the organization has adapted well to new head coach Rob Nickel after Paul Mrazek left earlier this year to coach in Croatia.
7: Yeah, you know, Paul had 20 years with us, nearly 20 years. Big shoes to fill, but Rob and his team, they're all former Bandits, which is great. All guys that have also played at a high level beyond Bandits. And they brought some fresher, newer ideas to the team and the way they run it. And the boys themselves, the players, have really taken to the new coaching staff.
1: 7 teams are competing in the district finals. The Cranbrook Bandits' first game is tomorrow afternoon at 4 against the Kalispell Lakers.
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1: In Roads and Weather, expect 20-minute delays on Highway 3 at Anderson Road with single-lane alternating traffic. Watch for traffic control and expect delays of up to 30 minutes on Highway 3 between Ranger Station Road and Bate Avenue with single-lane alternating traffic. There's construction on Highway 3, Swansea Bridge in both directions. Watch for traffic control and expect delays. Highway 93, Wassa Junction to Radium Hot Springs has limited visibility with smoke. Tonight looks clear with local smoke and a low 17. Tomorrow will be sunny in the morning, then a mix of sun and cloud with local smoke, chance of showers, and a risk of thunderstorm in the afternoon, high 33. The night will have cloudy periods, chance of showers, and a low 18. Friday will bring a mix of sun and cloud, chance of showers, high 33, and the night will bring cloudy periods, chances of showers, and a low 17. Saturday looks sunny with a high 32, and the night looks clear, low 16. Sunday will be sunny, high 28, with a clear night and a low 13.
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0: Alex Warren and Fever Dream had quite a rough childhood. They ended up for a number of months in California sleeping in a car with no money, but certainly has made it high on the music list now. A star in music, Alex Warren and Fever Dream. In fact, next month he's heading to Japan for a whole bunch of shows. Today FM, our last cruiser report.
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2: Tell us about Kimberley Search and Rescue. Have you had a busy summer here so far then?
3: Yeah, you know what, we've had a fairly busy summer so far, and well, I think we're anticipating it to be a busy summer as people are visiting the area. But that's what we're here for.
2: Good. Tell us how you got into training and why you got interested in search and rescue then.
3: So I signed up for search and rescue about 8 months ago, and I just had an interest in getting a part of the, being a part of the community and helping out and doing good in the community with a group of folks.
2: What do they make you do? Is the physical part of it hard or not too bad?
3: You know, it's sort of all over the place. It's really dependent upon the call. Sometimes it's a lot of driving, and sometimes it's a lot of physical work like hiking.
2: Thank you, Logan, from Kimberley Search and Rescue, and to all of our search and rescues around the East Kootenay, thank you for the good work that you do. I'm Dennis Walker in the Cranbrook Kia Mr. Tire Community Cruiser.
0: Thank you very much, and catch Dennis, of course, on the Breakfast Show tomorrow morning on your Thursday morning, when he'll have all the road conditions and weather information for you. And right now, the yellow warning air quality is still in effect. Today, if the weather for tonight, local smoke 17. Tomorrow, sunny, local smoke haze 33. Friday, sun and cloud 33. And Saturday, 32 with sunshine. So anything you want to do this weekend, go for it. It should be pretty nice weather. Currently, 33, a mix of sun, haze, local smoke.
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0: 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Sabrina Carpenter there, man-child on the Martin Nichols Show. Today FM, the East Kootenays playlist. 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Tonight, Today FM weather, local smoke, low 17. Tomorrow, looking at local smoke, haze, sunny 33. Friday, sun and cloud 33, and we'll give you 32, sunshine on Saturday. Virtually the same thing on Sunday. Currently, 33.
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0: this age of cell phone, pay phone, what? Maroon 5, Today FM, the East Kootenays playlist, and maybe you're barbecuing outside today, going to be outside maybe on the grill area, patio, having a couple of cold ones. Take us along. We'll be playing all your favorite songs like you just heard there from Maroon 5. If you're visiting it, we call the East Kootenays playlist, the name of it, where all the music comes from. Good afternoon on this Wednesday, July 22nd. We have the quote of the day on the way for you. Tonight, local smoke continues. Yes, it does. Low 17. Tomorrow, sunny. Local smoke 33. Friday, 33, sun and cloud. And Saturday, still in the 30s. Yes, we are. 32 with sunshine. Currently, gone up another one. It's now 34 sunshine and hazy conditions. Quote of the day. Now, today is an interesting one. There's no source for the quote of the day. They don't know who said this quote. Unknown. Wise men speak because they have something to say. Fools, because they have to say something.
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1: Good afternoon. I'm Lane Gallant. The Matthew Creek Fire west of Kimberley has seen little growth over the past couple days. The fire is still listed at 567 hectares, but BC Wildfire Service officials said there has been some growth to the east. The Tower Creek fires also haven't seen any significant growth. Senior Wildfire Officer Jeremy Angus said nobody likes wildfire smoke, but it does help reduce fire growth.
2: Smoke is not great for people to breathe, but it will help us keep the fire activity down if it does stay in. So hopefully we stay a little bit socked in with smoke to keep that fire activity down until we can get containment.
1: Heavy equipment began reopening sections of the Mark Creek FSR on Monday, and work is continuing on that. More information on all of our local fires can be found on our website. The City of Cranbrook is making changes to the unsightly premises bylaw to enforce the removal of graffiti. City staff said graffiti has been an increasing issue in the community, but there is nothing in the current unsightly premises bylaw to address it. The changes will establish clear expectations for property owners and provide enforcement options. Municipal Operations Manager Amanda Peters says the bylaw services will look for voluntary compliance before enforcing the bylaw unless the graffiti is offensive.
3: Bylaw services will take a complaint-based approach to addressing graffiti, meaning bylaw services may not proactively enforce the graffiti bylaw unless the graffiti is something that would be considered vulgar.
1: It's been given three readings and will be up for adoption at a future meeting. The BC Highway Patrol's annual Shambhala enforcement campaign is underway across the Kootenays. Officers will be targeting speeding, distracted driving, impaired driving, and other high-risk driving behaviors ahead of the festival that runs Friday through Sunday near Salmo. Kootenay Highway Patrol Sergeant Vince LeBlanc says the operation is about safety, not handing out tickets.
4: Usually people with any enforcement have the misbelief that it's all just a tax grab, revenue generation. That's furthest from the truth. All these guys that are out there doing enforcement, they're doing it for the safety of the road.
1: The Zero Tolerance campaign continues throughout the week, with impaired driving check stops returning after the festival. The City of Fernie is moving to Stage 2 water restrictions today due to high demand on the water system. The change will come into effect at 2 p.m. Josiah Spiker has more.
5: Under Stage 2, even-numbered properties can water on Mondays and Thursdays, and odd-numbered properties on Tuesdays and Fridays. Watering windows are from 5 to 10 a.m. and from 8 to 11 p.m. Food-producing gardens are exempt. Washing vehicles is allowed with an automatic shutoff device during the permitted watering windows. However, washing things like driveways, buildings, and windows is not permitted except for health and safety purposes or as required to prep for painting or repairs.
1: And extreme heat and wildfire smoke are expected to create tough conditions in Creston over the next 2 days. The town said in an emergency alert that daytime highs could reach 35 degrees Wednesday and Thursday. A cooling station will be open from 9 a.m. to 7 p.m. both days at the Creston Emergency Services Building. Residents are urged to stay hydrated, avoid time outside, and keep people and pets out of parked vehicles. Cooler temperatures are expected to arrive on Friday.
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1: The Blue Jays look to avoid a four-game losing streak tonight. In the past four games, Toronto has been outscored 22-4 by their opponents and allowed over 20 hits against last night. The most hits the Blue Jays have ever allowed was 31 against the Milwaukee Brewers in 1992. The Jays and Rays play their third game of the four-game series this afternoon at 5:05 from Rogers Centre in Toronto. Meanwhile, Canada's international soccer team already has some friendly matches on the books for the fall. They take on Chile in late September in Toronto and Peru in early October in Montreal. The Cranbrook Bandits are off to Hamilton, Montana for the district finals, which start tomorrow. Bandits president Jason Templeton says the organization has adapted well to new head coach Rob Nickel after Paul Mrazek left earlier this year to coach in Croatia.
7: Yeah, you know, Paul had 20 years with us, nearly 20 years. Big shoes to fill, but Rob and his team, they're all former Bandits, which is great. All guys that have also played at a high level beyond Bandits. And they brought some fresher, newer ideas to the team and the way they run it. And the boys themselves, the players, have really taken to the new coaching staff.
1: Seven teams are competing in the district finals. The Cranbrook Bandits' first game is tomorrow afternoon at 4 against the Kalispell Lakers.
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1: In Roads and Weather, expect 20-minute delays on Highway 3 at Anderson Road with single-lane alternating traffic. Watch for traffic control and expect delays of up to 30 minutes on Highway 3 between Ranger Station Road and Bate Avenue with single-lane alternating traffic. There's construction on Highway 3, Swansea Bridge in both directions. Watch for traffic control and expect delays. Highway 93, Wausau Junction to Radium Hot Springs has limited visibility with smoke. Tonight looks clear with local smoke and a low 17. Tomorrow will be sunny in the morning, then a mix of sun and cloud with local smoke, chance of showers, and a risk of thunderstorm in the afternoon, high 33. The night will have cloudy periods, chance of showers, and a low 18. Friday will bring a mix of sun and cloud, chance of showers, high 33, and the night will bring cloudy periods, chances of showers, and a low 17. Saturday looks sunny with a high 32, and the night looks clear, low 16. Sunday will be sunny, high 28, with a clear night and a low 13.
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0: Finger 11 and Paralyzer, also the name of a very popular drink, Paralyzer. Today, FM East Kootenay's playlist, good evening to you. It's one hot one, that is for sure. Let's get to the race report and then your full forecast on the way. Good evening.
1: 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Cup and O'Reilly race Indianapolis this weekend. In the Cup Series, Bubba Wallace will look to defend his Brickyard victory from last year. The O'Reilly race on Saturday will see a new winner. Connor Zillage won it last year, but he's not in it this year. When Zillage won it last year, it was his fifth win of the season on his way to 10 victories. Cup drivers doing double duty are Chase Elliott and Ross Chastain. On Friday night, the Truck Series will be right next door at Indianapolis Raceway Park. Lane Riggs took the checkers last year, his second of three wins in 25. Two Canadians race full-time in the Truck Series. Stuart Friesen is in the 52 and Cole Butcher in the 13. I'm Derek Corchega with a Today FM Hot Lap, powered by Mr. Tire.
0: Thank you very much, Derek, and stay cool tonight. Today, FM weather for tonight, looking at local smoke haze, low around 17. Tomorrow, another sunny day, but we'll have the complications of local smoke and haze, 33. Friday, sun and cloud, 33, 32 with sunshine on Saturday. Still, the yellow alert is on right now as I speak. Yeah, it's 34.1 officially.
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0: 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Too hot, right? 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Today FM weather for tonight, local smoke, low 17, and the smoke heavy in our listening area. Tomorrow, sunshine, local smoke, haze 33. Friday, 33, sun and cloud, and Saturday, sunny 32. Currently, it's 34. Record high and record low. We go to 2006 when there were a couple above our high today. They were at 36. As I mentioned earlier, we're at 34.1 right now. So the record, 2006. The coldest, 1984, when it was 7.4. And the most rain, 1981, 28.6.
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3: 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At Elevate Your Landscape, lawn mowing is a scheduled, measured, and done to a professional standard. I'm Caleb with Elevate Your Landscape. 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

0: Meghan Trainor, big song for her, Made You Look. Just an example of what flows from the East Kootenays playlist. Hello to you, and hi, a big hi to all those on vacation, spending some time in this area. Welcome. We're the station so many people listen to. Today FM, playing songs like you just heard there, Round the Clock for you. Also a reminder, tomorrow, so many people listen to The Breakfast Show here with Dennis Walker, and when he gets on, he's going to tell you the road conditions, the whole weather situation, the haze, the smoke, the yellow alert, the whole thing with Dennis tomorrow on The Breakfast Show right here. Speaking of weather, Today FM weather for tonight, local smoke 17. Tomorrow sunny, local smoke, haze in the morning 33 for the high. Friday sun and cloud 33, 32 with sunshine on Saturday. Right now, looking at 34. It's one hot one, isn't it? Man, oh man. Lots more to come from that East Kootenays playlist.
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15: This is a throwdown, a showdown. 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It's gonna go.
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1: Good afternoon. I'm Lane Gallant. The Matthew Creek Fire west of Kimberley has seen little growth over the past couple days. The fire is still listed at 567 hectares, but BC Wildfire Service officials said there has been some growth to the east. The Tower Creek fires also haven't seen any significant growth. Senior Wildfire Officer Jeremy Angus said nobody likes wildfire smoke, but it does help reduce fire growth.
2: Smoke is not great for people to breathe, but it will help us keep the fire activity down if it does stay in. So hopefully we stay a little bit socked in with smoke to keep that fire activity down until we can get containment.
1: Heavy equipment began reopening sections of the Mark Creek FSR on Monday, and work is continuing on that. More information on all of our local fires can be found on our website. The City of Cranbrook is making changes to the unsightly premises bylaw to enforce the removal of graffiti. City staff said graffiti has been an increase